0: Ready to spoil the party for his old team in the NRL Grand Final tomorrow. Knights halfback Sandon Smith was let go by the Roosters last season as they successfully chased Manly's Daly Cherry Evans. Smith, though, insists the Grand Final is not about revenge.
1: Not really, honestly. To win a Grand Final, that's enough motivation. You know, it doesn't matter who it's against. That's the motivation right there to bring a premiership home to this town, this amazing town. That's enough motivation there as it is.
0: And 6-seed Novak Djokovic has survived a scare to defeat Yun Chalkatai Bu at the China Open's round of 16. He's now through to the quarterfinals. And reviewing our top story, there have been reports up to 7 people, including a child, have been severely injured after a vehicle struck multiple pedestrians in Newcastle's west. Emergency crews are on scene at Newcastle Link Road near Transfield Avenue. That's news and sport.
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5: All right, feels about 22 degrees. The forecast for today is a late shower and a high of 25. At the moment, the humidity is 73%. The winds are from the east-northeast at 7 kilometres an hour. Sunday, 4th of October, late shower and 27 degrees. The same with Monday. And Tuesday, we're going to get some mostly sunny weather. The coastal waters for today. The winds are northerly, 20 to 30 knots. The seas, 2 to 2.5 metres. And the swell, a southerly swell below 1 metre.
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0: Buddy Holly. Before that, Jerry Lee Lewis, High School Confidential, and Chuck Berry's Johnny Be Good. Good morning, everybody. Here we are, Saturday again. Time for Saturday Jukebox. Let's play some of the 50s, 60s rock and roll.
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0: Bobby Rydell. Elvis before that, Return to Sender, Wasted Days and Wasted Night, Freddie Fender. And Let's Talk About Love by Helen Shapiro. All right, good morning again. It's 12 minutes away from some news here at Great Lakes FM. 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
1: It's 11 o'clock. Good morning. I'm Toby Goff. Grand final send-off celebrations in the New South Wales city of Newcastle have turned to tragedy after a car struck a crowd lining the road to wave off the Knights. Up to nine people, including a child, have been injured, some critically, after the vehicle mounted the roadside near Wallsend. A major emergency operation is underway as authorities urge all motorists to avoid the area. NBN television reporter Natasha Bayers-Dawes is at the scene. She's told Luke Grant it's a distressing scene.
2: I can still see maybe five, six ambulances, a couple of fire and rescue, and really sadly, the car that was allegedly involved in this, beside it, I can see a crumpled Knights flag on the ground, where presumably the bystanders were, and it's more than a little overwhelming for everybody here, but especially those people involved.
1: Police have confirmed a driver has now been arrested. Newcastle's Lord Mayor Gavin Morris says it's believed to have been an accident.
3: It appears that it was a P-plater. He was a fan. He was revving the engine in excitement, and it appears that he's lost control. So it was not a deliberate act. It appears that it was an accident.
1: The route of the Knights bus has now been diverted. Club spokesperson Frank Barrett says they're travelling to Sydney under police escort.
4: We appreciate everyone being out and about, and you'll probably get a bit of madness because the boys can't believe that. We think maybe 100,000 people around the streets, and what would have been awesome and really amazing has turned into some sadness. The players have just been informed of it.
1: To other news now, a body has been pulled from a waterway on the Gold Coast. Police were asked to carry out a welfare check at Hope Island overnight. They believe the woman, aged in her 60s, died after an accidental fall. Efforts to prevent future flooding are ramping up in Nepal as the country recovers from its most recent disaster. 5,000 people remain unaccounted for after a glacial collapse triggered landslides and flash flooding near the Tibetan border. Four high-altitude glacial lakes will be drained in a bid to avoid future incidents. And the 2032 Olympic and Paralympic Games emblem has been accidentally leaked by the event's organising committee. A video explaining the meaning of the emblem was uploaded to YouTube early, showcasing the artwork in full. Games Minister Tim Mander has told Nine the clip was quickly removed, but not before screenshots of the cockatoo-inspired emblem were taken.
5: Obviously, there were people so enthusiastic about looking for the emblem that they've been scanning the internet. It's appeared for a short period of time, and it's out there.
1: Checking sport now, Knights coach Justin Holbrook could come back to haunt the Roosters in tomorrow's NRL Grand Final. He joined Newcastle this year after serving as an assistant coach under Trent Robinson at the Chooks. Many league greats are tipping his inside knowledge to be crucial. Manchester City has lodged an appeal after being found guilty of breaching the Premier League's financial rules. And Ferrari's Charles Leclerc has set the pace on day one of practice at the Bahrain Formula One Grand Prix, held at Sepang International Circuit in Malaysia. Oscar Piastri managing its sixth fastest in FP2, and in the UEFA Nations League wins this morning for Cyprus, Poland, Hungary and Belgium. Now, reviewing our top story, a major emergency operation is underway after a car crashed into a group of NRL supporters sending off the Knights in Newcastle. At least nine people have been injured in what's believed to be a tragic accident. The driver has now been arrested, with police urging people to avoid the area. I'm Toby Goff, and that is the latest in news and sport.
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8: All right, we've got a 22 degrees, mostly cloudy day out there. The forecast is for a late shower and a high of 25. The humidity, 68%. The wind's from the north-northeast at 6 kilometres an hour. For tomorrow, Sunday, a late shower and 27 degrees. Same on Monday. Tuesday, mostly sunny. The coastal waters for today. The winds northerly, 20 to 30 knots. The seas, 2 to 2.5 metres. And the swell, a southerly one below 1 metre.
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0: Richie Valens, La Bamba. Crystals, Then He Kissed Me. The Beat Goes On by Sonny and Cher, and Three Steps to Heaven. That's Eddie Cochran. All right, we're in the second hour. Hope you're enjoying the music, everybody. 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

0: the Beatles, they were good, eh? So, Shaken All Over by Normie Rowe, he was good too. Dream a Little Dream of Me by Mamas and the Papas, and Do Wackadoo by Gilbert O'Sullivan.
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0: Little Peggy March. Ricky Nelson before that. Johnny O'Keefe with Move Baby Move. Let's Twist Again. Chubby Checker and Oh Pretty Woman by Roy Orbison. 16 minutes away from some news at 12 o'clock here on Great Lakes FM. I've
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1: Hello, I'm Sarah Wiedersehen. The driver accused of crashing into a group of Newcastle NRL fans has been arrested. Toby Goff reports.
2: Thousands had gathered in wet weather to farewell the Newcastle Knights team bus ahead of tomorrow's NRL Grand Final when a car lost control and crashed into a group of spectators. Emergency services, including 10 ambulance crews and 3 rescue helicopters, rushed to the scene near Wall's End, where up to 9 people are believed to be injured, 2 of them critical. NBN television reporter Natasha Bayers-Dawes is there. She says it's a heartbreaking scene.
3: I can still see the car beside it. I can see a crumpled Knights flag on the ground.
2: Police say the driver of the car is now under arrest. Newcastle's Lord Mayor Gavin Morris says they believe it's a tragic accident.
4: It appears that it was a P-plater. He was a fan. He was revving the engine in excitement, and it appears that he's lost control. So it was not a deliberate act.
2: There are reports among the 2 critically injured is an infant girl who went into cardiac arrest at the scene. She's now intubated in hospital. The incident has forced the Knights team bus to divert its route to Sydney under police escort. A crime scene has been established on Newcastle Link Road near Transfield Avenue. Police are urging everyone to avoid the area. Toby Goff reporting.
1: Turning to other news, an earthquake has been felt across much of Victoria, shaking residents awake in the early hours of the morning. The 4.8 magnitude tremor was recorded at a depth of 10 kilometres southeast of Melbourne. These residents were among the thousands who reported the incident.
5: The second most severe earthquake I've felt in my life, and I'm just over 60 years old.
6: I was sitting on the couch and it was a little movement and then another movement sort of thing. You know, it was like a little wave and then it built up to a big wave.
7: I thought my crystal cabinet was bloody walking around.
1: The captain of a Fly Dubai plane stabbed on a flight to Israel has described how he fought for his life. He's spoken of the ordeal during a video call with the Indian Prime Minister, saying he knew he had to fight to save his passengers. The co-pilot accused of attacking him and attempting to crash the plane is speaking with police. The Albanese government maintains Australia still has a strong pipeline of oil coming in despite global disruptions. Over the next 4 months, the leaders of G7 nations have agreed to release 100 million barrels of emergency oil to try to stabilise markets. Energy Minister Chris Bowen says oil supply here will remain steady and secure despite outside uncertainties.
8: 41 days worth of petrol, 32 days worth of diesel and 28 days worth of jet fuel. We have 50 ships on their way to Australia with fuel supplies.
1: And OpenAI is apologising after a rogue bot accessed a New South Wales National Parks database without authorisation. Turning to sport, Knights coach Justin Holbrook could come back to haunt the Roosters in Sunday's NRL Grand Final. He joined Newcastle this year after serving as an assistant coach under Trent Robinson at the Chooks. League legend Josh Morris says Holbrook's inside knowledge will be crucial.
9: He knows plenty about their weaknesses and some of the players' strengths and weaknesses as well. So he'd want to exploit that as well and try and use his knowledge of inside those walls against the Roosters.
1: The Cats have shown their strength with a 54-20 victory over the Tigers in the AFLW. In NBL action, the Wildcats got the job done against the Phoenix, 92-88, and wins this morning for Cyprus, Poland, Hungary at the UEFA Nations League. That's the latest news and sport.
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11: 23 degrees, that's a bit dark and gloomy out there. The humidity, 66%. The winds are from the southeast at 6 kilometres an hour, and the forecast is a late shower. Now, for tomorrow, Sunday, a late shower, and the same with Monday, and Tuesday will be mostly sunny. The coastal waters, winds northerly, 20 to 30 knots. The seas, 2 to 2.5 metres, and the swell, a southerly swell of a metre.
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0: Billy Crash Craddock. He was big in Australia. All right, Shake, Rattle and Roll by Bill Hale and his Comet. So another Bill Justice with Tom Murray. All right, welcome to the third hour of Saturday Jukebox.
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0: All right, six from Great Britain. That's T-Rex still going. It's a long song. I'm Crying by the Animals, When You Walk in the Room by the Searchers, and 8 Days a Week by the Beatles. We've got some local news coming up.
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3: I'm Doug Hodges, and this is the local news. A 20-year-old man who headbutted his partner and threatened to crash a car while driving on another occasion has avoided full-time prison. Levi Buck-Sherrin will serve a 9-month prison sentence in the community under strict supervision after pleading guilty to domestic violence offences. Buck-Sherrin appeared before Judge Alison Hawken via video link from custody in Foster Local Court, where he was convicted of common assault and stalking or intimidating, intending to cause physical harm or fear. Buck-Sherrin was also issued with a 2-year apprehended violence order, an 18-month community corrections order to be of good behaviour, ordered to undertake 70 hours of community service, and fined a total of $1,200. Under the orders, he also must undertake drug and alcohol counselling and a men's domestic violence behaviour change program. A 76-year-old man has died in hospital after being pulled unresponsive from the water at One Mile Beach, Foster, over the weekend. Emergency services were called to the site about 6 a.m. on Sunday, September 27, after reports a person had washed ashore. Volunteers, surf club members and members of the public immediately pulled the man from the water and began CPR. They were assisted on the sand by an off-duty doctor and responding officers from the Manning Great Lakes Police District. New South Wales ambulance paramedics arrived soon after and continued emergency medical treatment before transporting the man to Manning Base Hospital in a critical condition. Police were notified on Monday, September 28, the man had died in hospital. Authorities confirmed a report will be prepared for the information of the coroner. Following the tragedy, volunteer lifesavers and lifeguards are urging anyone planning to visit the coastline to always choose a patrolled beach and swim strictly between the red and yellow flags. Beachgoers can check their nearest patrolled location at beachsafe.org.au. And finally, a sea of pink, sensational weather and fabulous cocktails created the perfect recipe for an unforgettable night of fundraising at the third annual Pink Up Foster Tuncurry Cocktail Party. Held at Tuncurry's 33 Degrees, the event attracted close to 120 guests, raising more than $8,000 for the McGrath Foundation. With signature pink cocktails flowing, the evening was hailed as the most successful yet by organisers. Committee Chair Simon Gould said the overwhelming community support made for an unforgettable night. The massive financial injection brings the local campaign tantalisingly close to its ambitious yearly target of $20,000. Combined with the Pink Up Race Day, the community has already amassed more than $18,000 for the McGrath Foundation, which places specialist cancer care nurses in communities across Australia. I'm Doug Hodges, and this is Great Lakes FM local news.
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0: Siders, Elvis before that. Cliff Richard with Dancing Shoes, Robbie G's 55 Days of Peking, and From a Jackdaw King by Ned Miller. We're 14 minutes away from some news here at Great Lakes FM, listening to Saturday Jukebox. 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
1: Good afternoon, I'm Sarah Wiedersehen. A five-year-old girl is among 10 people that have been injured after a car lost control and struck a group of Newcastle Knights supporters. The incident happened as thousands of spectators lined the streets near Wall's End to farewell the team bus as it made its way to Sydney for tomorrow's NRL Grand Final. The 18-year-old driver has been arrested, with the incident believed to have been an accident. Speaking after the bus arrived in Sydney, Knights Director of Football Chris James says the team is keeping everyone in their thoughts.
2: The thoughts of everyone at our club are with those that are impacted by this event, to their families and also that those are on scene. Respectfully now, this is a matter for New South Wales Police, so at this stage the club can make no further comment.
1: Prime Minister Anthony Albanese has released a statement in response to the incident in Newcastle, saying his thoughts are with everyone injured or involved. He says rugby league brings everyone together and this should have been a weekend of excitement and pride for Newcastle fans. Turning to other news, drivers could see some relief at the Bowser after G7 nations agreed to release 100 million barrels of emergency crude and diesel reserves into global markets. The emergency intervention is being made as conflict in the Middle East continues to hold crude oil prices above $100 a barrel. French President and G7 Chairman Emmanuel Macron says it's aimed at alleviating the pressure of supply uncertainties.
3: We agreed that there would be no export bans among G7 members, meaning there would be coordination and cooperation and no export prohibitions on any product category whatsoever. This is a very important point as rumours in the market can drive up prices.
1: That translation thanks to News 24. The federal government has welcomed the development but says it's too early to say what impact it will have on fuel prices domestically. Hundreds of One Nation supporters have gathered in Melbourne for the launch of the minor party's Victorian election campaign. Pauline Hanson has joined state leader Warren Pickering at the event, where a raft of policy commitments will be unveiled. Flood prevention efforts are being stepped up in Nepal as the country recovers from a devastating glacial disaster. 5,000 people are still missing, caught up in landslides and flash flooding near the Tibetan border in August. Four high-altitude glacial lakes are being drained to reduce the risk of another emergency. Also making news, a 4.8 magnitude earthquake has rattled the Victorian town of Leongatha, southeast of Melbourne. And a measles alert has been issued for Sydney's southwest. Turning to sport, here's Troy Dodds.
4: Good afternoon. The countdown continues to tomorrow's NRL and NRLW Grand Finals, with the Roosters hoping to win both the men's and women's titles. Corbin Baxter is retiring after tomorrow's NRLW decider, and the Roosters fullback says she's been enjoying the build-up.
5: You know, to play in a Grand Final is really special, and yeah, it's a bit funny thinking that it's going to be my last one, a bit sad, but just making the most of the week with the girls, with all the staff, and making sure it's one to remember.
4: Meantime, the Australian PM's 13 take on the Papua New Guinea PM's 13 in Port Moresby this afternoon. In the women's match, Australia leads PNG 28-6 at half-time. The first of today's AFLW matches is about to get underway in Sydney, with the GWS Giants taking on Essendon. Later this afternoon, the Western Bulldogs take on St Kilda. Brisbane play Gold Coast. Tonight, Port Adelaide takes on crosstown rivals the Crows. And there's Group 1 racing in both Melbourne and Sydney today. The Turnbull Stakes, the highlight at Flemington. In Randwick, it's the Darley Flight and the Epsom. I'm Troy Dodds. That's the latest news and sports.
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11: Oh, it's looking dark and gloomy out there. 22 degrees, the humidity 70%, the winds from the east at 9 kilometres an hour. We're going to have a late shower tomorrow on Sunday and Monday, and fining up on Tuesday.
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0: Del Shannon. Broken Hearted Melody by Sarah Vaughan. Goodbye, Cruel World, James Darren and a Scottish soldier, Andy Stewart. We're in the last hour. All right. We made it. I don't think I made any mistakes today.
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With Jackson Timbers, they started back down. 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

0: It went off on a moon tangent. That's Moon Glow by Morris Stoloff. Before that, Moon Shadow, Cat Stevens. Moon Dance with Van Morrison and Blue Moon, Marcells. All right. Bet you thought you were listening to some other channel. All right, it's 16:22, news at 2. Trevor comes in at 2. I'll say goodbye. Catch you later.
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1: Good afternoon, I'm Sarah Wiedersehen. An 18-year-old P-plate driver has been arrested after a car crashed into a crowd of NRL fans during pre-grand final celebrations in Newcastle, north of Sydney. 10 people have been injured in the incident at Wall's End, 2 critically, including a 5-year-old girl and a 67-year-old man. All of the injured Newcastle Knights fans have been taken to hospital. New South Wales Assistant Police Commissioner Dave Waddell has told the call team, the incident is not being treated as a deliberate act.
2: A young person, 18-year-old, inexperienced P-plater, was skylarking and has run into the crowd. Certainly, it's not deliberate. He has just been driving recklessly. He's now been arrested, taken to hospital. We're doing some mandatory testing on him.
1: The NRL says its thoughts are with all those involved as a police investigation gets underway. The US president insists a diesel export ban was never really on the table after G7 nations agreed to tap into their emergency fuel reserves. Leaders have bowed to White House pressure, agreeing to release 100 million barrels of fuel and oil from emergency stocks in a bid to ease global supply concerns. Donald Trump has welcomed the move, saying Europe has done a great thing.
3: Europe has a lot of diesel. And they're going to be making a major world contribution, and so are we. And we're not going to be doing the export ban. We were never going to do it. I don't think we're. But basically, Europe was great because they're putting a lot of diesel oil out there. They have diesel.
1: Energy Minister Chris Bowen says Australia's fuel supply remains solid and secure as he welcomes the actions of the G7. There are currently 41 days of petrol in the nation's fuel reserves, 32 of diesel and 30 of jet fuel. Victoria has been hit by a magnitude 4.8 earthquake, the biggest in 3 years. It struck at a shallow depth of 10 kilometres near the town of Leongatha, southwest of Melbourne, in the early hours of the morning. Mel lives in Docklands and says she was woken by violent movement.
4: It was not a great feeling at all, and it made you really wonder about being in concrete, let alone being in a high tower.
1: One Nation leader Pauline Hanson is addressing the party faithful at the minor party's Victorian election campaign launch in Melbourne. Victorians head to the polls on November 28. Australia will be split into 5 different time zones when daylight saving kicks in tomorrow. The clock will be wound forward an hour overnight in states that adopt the change. Now with sport, here's Troy Dodds.
5: The countdown to the NRL Grand Final continues with the Newcastle Knights arriving in Sydney for tomorrow's decider. The Roosters to reshuffle their plans with Connor Watson officially ruled out. Still on league, and the Panthers say they are hopeful Captain Nathan Cleary will be back for round one next year. CEO Andrew Hill telling the continuous call team there's positive signs.
6: Well, the surgeon was very happy. The surgeon's report was as good as we could have expected.
5: Jordan Butts is officially headed to the Western Bulldogs for next year's AFL season. It's a significant boost to the club's defensive stocks. Striking Alibi is the favourite for the Group 1 Darley Flight Stakes, being run in showery conditions at Randwick in just under an hour. There's 2 matches in the National Basketball League today. Brisbane take on Tasmania, while Melbourne United face Cairns. The first of today's AFLW matches is underway. In Sydney, the GWS Giants taking on Essendon. Later this afternoon, the Western Bulldogs take on St Kilda, while Brisbane play Gold Coast tonight. Port Adelaide take on the Crows. I'm Troy Dodds. That's the latest news and sport.
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10: 23 degrees here in the Great Lakes area at the moment, and the forecast for next few days. For tomorrow, a late shower, 13 to 27. Monday, a late shower, 14 to 26. Tuesday, mostly sunny, 13 to 28. Wednesday showers, 14 to 23, or 22 actually. Thursday, a possible shower, 12 to 21, and Friday, 9 to 24, sunny. The Macquarie Coast forecast, and this is the forecast for today until midnight tonight. There's a strong wind warning for Saturday for the Macquarie Coast, and it also applies for tomorrow as well. Strong wind warning for today in the Macquarie Coast. The winds northerly, 20 to 30 knots. Seas 2 to 2.5 metres, the swell southerly, around about below 1 metre anyway. And the weather comment, partly cloudy, the chance of a thunderstorm inshore in the late afternoon and evening. Sunday, 4th of October tomorrow, strong and warning current for that day too. Winds northerly, 20 to 30 knots, decreasing to 20 to 25 knots in the late afternoon, and then increasing up to 30 knots again in the late evening. Seas 1.5 to 2.5 metres, and the swell northeasterly around about a metre inshore, increasing to 1 to 1.5 metres offshore south of Port Macquarie during the afternoon. And the weather, mainly sunny morning, but a chance of a thunderstorm in the afternoon and evening. So a little unsettled weather for us for the next little while. And oops, I just need to go to the tides. This is the tides for you for this area, Fosterton Curry area. Last tide came in at 1:21 p.m. What's the screen doing today? That's better. Last tide came in at 1:21 p.m. and it was a high tide of 1.38 metres. And at 8:28 p.m. tonight, a low tide will hit its peak at 0.37 metres. That's your news, sport and weather up to date here on Great Lakes FM 101.5. 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

When I came into the studio this afternoon, Michael was playing a Roger Miller song. And coincidentally enough, I played a Roger Miller song, or I'm about to play a Roger Miller song at the moment, but I start with. And here it is. It's called You Can't Roller Skate in the Buffalo Herd.

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1: I don't know why I like that song. I really don't. It's a bit silly, but I suppose it's because he wrote so many fantastic songs and so many people covered them. He thought, I'll write something and see what they say about this. I think that's most probably what happened. I think I said hello and welcome, everyone. I think I told you who I am as well. You don't need to be told twice. This next track for you is the Dead Ringer Band, the Australian Dead Ringer Band, with Family Man.

That was an abrupt stop. Complicated Woman by Mark Schultz from his album Rinse.

0: long live performance from Bonnie Raitt with the Kokomo Medley from her album Road Tested Live, disc number 2. And above that we had Mark Schultz with Real Street, or Complicated Woman, from his album Real Street. And to start that set we had Africa from Toto. Now Toto were around, I'm just going to go back and have a look and see when they were popular. They were a big noise for quite a while. It was back in, doesn't say, but it's back in the 70s. I know that. I know it's back in the 70s. 1976, there it is. They burst on the scene. And they played a certain style of music, pop, rock, soul, funk, progressive rock, hard rock, rhythm and blues and jazz. They covered it all. It is 29 minutes to 3 o'clock here on Great Lakes FM 101.5.
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0: Just need to really reset this up. It got away on me a little bit, so I'll just reset this up. And it's going to be a track by Monica Giraldo from Colombia. It's called Gran Intento.

Yes, her name is Monica Giraldo, and I'm going to tell you a bit about her. She is a Colombian woman. I've played her a few times before. I've never spoken about her as far as I can remember. The piece was Gran Intendo, and she's a singer-songwriter from Colombia who released three independent albums before earning a nomination for Best New Artist in 2008, in the Latin Grammys in 2008. Critically acclaimed, her music blends together with pop and jazz, plus a variety of Latin rhythms, as you can hear, sometimes likened to the Latin version of Nora Jones. Her music is generally acoustic, yet thoroughly contemporary in style, born in Bogota, Colombia. Next track is from Bruce Otiski. This man can play. He can play. There's no doubt about that. This is Soliquest.

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0: His name is David Hyams. He's from Western Australia. And he's a sort of a balladeer, I think. You know, he writes a lot of, writes all of his own songs, I think. And that's one of his as well. He's a Western Australian, as I mentioned. He's an accomplished composer, producer, and multi-instrumentalist. He plays acoustic, electric, and steel guitars, as well as mandolin, bass, dobro, and harmonica. He's performed in a wide range of musical styles, from blues, pop, rock, country, to the progressive folk of popular Western Australia act Devils on Horseback and Press Gang and Reel to Reel. So he's been involved with a few different groups over there in Western Australia. He's had a long involvement with the Western Australian Indigenous musicians, including Peter Brandy and Kerri-Ann Cox. He's worked on a number of projects with Aboriginal and regional communities, in particular as a coordinator of an Arts Western Australian Community Music Project in the Central Desert community of Jamison, Mantamaru, in 2005 and 2006. So he is a popular man in Western Australia. We did see him when we were over there. We heard his music while we were over there. It was played quite a bit around the town. It is 10 minutes to 3 o'clock here in Great Lakes FM 101.5.
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Kick your palm,

Danny O'Keefe with Steel Guitar from his album Danny's Best, 1970 to 2000. This is Roseanne Cash with Modern Blue. I just need to get rid of that one. And this is the one, Modern Blue.

This is a little bit of Dave Stewart and Candy Duffer with Lily Was Here. It's one I use to go up to the news when I've only got a minute to go. And that's how far the news is away. 1 minute time.

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1: Good afternoon, I'm Sarah Wiedersane. Police say there is no suggestion a car was deliberately driven into a crowd of NRL fans in Newcastle, north of Sydney. Fans were cheering on Newcastle Knights players making their way to Sydney ahead of tomorrow's grand final when a BMW lost control and struck spectators who had lined the street at Wall's End. 10 people have been injured, 2 critically, including a 5-year-old girl. The 18-year-old provisional driver of the car has been arrested. New South Wales Police Minister Yasmin Catley says this was a preventable tragedy and is again pleading with drivers to take care on the roads.
2: 2 days ago, the Minister for Roads, Jenny Aitchison, and I stood with police calling on motorists, calling on drivers to drive safely on our roads over the long weekend. We knew that this weekend would be a busy weekend.
1: Newcastle Knights captain Kalen Ponga says his heart is with everyone injured in the crash as the town grapples with the events of this morning. Newcastle Mayor Gavin Morris says the community is heartbroken.
3: This was going to be a big day. It started out so joyous. It was going to be a day of celebration.
1: Turning to other news, Australia is welcoming the US President's decision to back away from a proposed diesel export ban. Donald Trump says the ban was never really on the table after G7 countries bowed to pressure from the White House and agreed to release fuel from their emergency reserves. Energy Minister Chris Bowen says it's a relief.
4: Australia hasn't been getting much diesel or fuel from the United States, about 2%. But nevertheless, any restrictions on exports are a blow to international fuel movements and would be a negative development, as we always said, but not one that directly impacted on Australia. Nevertheless, we welcome that action.
1: One Nation has officially launched its Victorian election campaign in Melbourne today. The minor party will run in all 88 Victorian lower house seats. Senator Hanson has told the party faithful Victoria deserves better than what it's had.
5: This state was never meant to be governed like this. Victoria was built by people who backed themselves. This is the state where men and women walked off the boats with nothing and headed for the goldfields with a pick.
1: Also making news, OpenAI is apologising after a rogue bot accessed a New South Wales National Parks database without authorisation. And a guitar once owned by Oasis guitarist Noel Gallagher has sold for $300,000. Checking sport now, here's Troy Dodds.
6: Good afternoon. Australia leads Papua New Guinea 38-0 at half-time in the Rugby League PM's 13 match in Port Moresby. Ezra Mann grabbed a first-half double. To the grand final build-up, and Roosters coach Trent Robinson says tomorrow's decider is the culmination of a campaign that has grown all year. He says all the work comes down to 80 minutes.
7: The clear sort of vision from the start of the year right through until now and the development of the combinations, the strength and power of the players, and then different parts of our game, and the ultimate is to play your best performance tomorrow. That's the ultimate, and I know we're ready for that.
6: Essendon has roared home late to beat the Giants 43-35 in the AFLW. Global Goal has just won the Daly Flight Stakes Group 1 at Randwick, and Sir Dilius is the favourite for the Group 1 Turnbull Stakes at Flemington this afternoon. The Gay Waterhouse and Adrian Bott trained 5-year-old chasing an 8th career win in wet conditions. I'm Troy Dodds. That's the latest news and sport.
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12: 21.7 at the moment in the Great Lakes area, and no, it's 22 actually, because 21.7 is the temperature up at Taree. So 22 here, they're saying, and cloudy, and that's correct. The forecast for tomorrow is 13 to 27, late shower. Monday, late shower, 14 to 26. Tuesday, mostly sunny, 13 to 28. Wednesday, showers, 14 to 22. Thursday, a possible shower, 12 to 21. Friday, sunny, 9 to 24. Macquarie Coast forecast, and this is the forecast for today until midnight tonight. Strong wind warning for Saturday and also for tomorrow, Sunday as well. So a strong wind warning for both days of the weekend. The winds northerly, 20 to 30 knots. The seas, 2 to 2.5 metres. The swell southerly, below 1 metre. And the weather comment, partly cloudy, the chance of a thunderstorm inshore in the late afternoon and evening. For tomorrow, Sunday the 4th of October, winds northerly, 20 to 30 knots, decreasing to about 20 to 25 knots in the late afternoon, and then increasing again, 20 to 30 knots in the late evening. Seas, 1.5 to 2.5 metres. Swell, northeasterly, around about a metre inshore, increasing to 1.5 metres offshore south of Port Macquarie during the afternoon. And the weather comment, mostly sunny morning, the chance of a thunderstorm in the afternoon and evening. And the tides. Last tide came in at 1:21, and it this keeps getting in my road. Came in at 1:21, and it was a high tide, 1.38 metres. And at 8:28 p.m. tonight, the low tide will hit its peak at 0.37 metres. That's your news, sport and weather up to date here on Great Lakes FM 101.5, with a time at just coming up to 7 minutes past 3 o'clock.
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12: Welcome back, everyone. Welcome back to the second hour for me. I'm Trevor Cooper here on Great Lakes FM 101.5. I'm with you through 6 o'clock tonight. This track I'm going to start with now is Harry Connick Jr. with a track called A Wink and a Smile from an album Sleepless in Seattle.

0: man by the name of Mark Cryle. Mark Cryle, C-R-Y-L-E. And I've got a bit of information on him too. He's an Australian singer, as you can most probably tell. As well as being a performing musician, and that's a big part of his life as well, he's also a published historian who is currently engaged in writing a PhD on the origins of Anzac Day. And he says he's had 30 years of experience working in libraries and archives, so he's got a couple of irons in the fire, that one. It is 40 minutes past 3 o'clock here on Great Lakes FM 101.5.
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0: This is a lady I've liked a lot with her voice. I think she's just got a nice style in the singing voice. And she writes a lot of songs. This is one of hers as well. She writes most of her songs, actually. This is Mary Chapin Carpenter with Girls Like Me.

0: That's Norma O'Hara Murphy, and it's an old track, 1970s. Came out in 1970 sometime, and she went through recording through to 2000. That's where I got that track from. And it's... sorry, I'm looking at the wrong line here. My apologies. That's a 1985 track. Norma O'Hara Murphy, The Vanishing Horseman is the name of it, and it's called The Clydesdale. And the Clydesdale was the horse that opened Australia, really. Bullock wagons and bullock teams certainly had a lot of impact on areas like this because they were manoeuvrable and had good draft in the bush country. So most of the timber was pulled in this area by bullocks. Certainly the logs were, anyway. And you got witness that with the Bullocky Way out towards... the highway, and so we have the Clydesdale a lot. They worked hard and they were great animals. They had a lot of weight and a lot of power, and yeah, I got a lot of time for them. I was on a property when I was a teenager. He had 33 Clydesdale horses. He used to breed them and show them. They were blue Clydesdales, blue roans, which was a colour that was a bit rare in Australia, but that was a common colour overseas. And he would call them up to the collar shed where they would all go, and when he called them up, they would all come into line, and if one was out of line as they walked towards the collar shed, it would stand to the side until the horse that's supposed to be behind went past, and then it would step in. It was quite remarkable to see, and they'd all come in and stand against their collar, because collars are made to fit horses, and if it's a collar that fits well, they don't get any chafing. And they would come in and stand against their collar every time, not miss it once. So I was very impressed with all of that when I was a teenager on a property. Makes me sound old, but yes, I am. He wasn't using Clydesdales then, but he did breed them. And he bred some beautiful horses and showed them at one stage. And when they when he went to tractors, he just retired them to the paddock, and they stayed there until they just passed on. And it was a really great sight to see. It is 3:30 here on Great Lakes FM 101.5.
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0: This is Diana Krall, the girl in the other room.

0: It's a strange song. It's called The Girl in the Other Room from the album The Girl in the Other Room. And I haven't really... I enjoy the music from Diana Krall. She is really a beautiful singer when she sings that sort of song, you know, a late night vampy song, playing the piano herself. Excuse me. Accompanying herself on piano. She's just got a lot of talent, that lady. But I must sit down and have a listen to that song to see if I can work out exactly what it all means. I'll do that someday. It is 24 minutes to 4 o'clock here on Great Lakes FM 101.5. This is Edith Piaf. I play her a bit because of her unique style of singing. This one is Non je ne regrette rien. Non je ne regrette rien. From 20 French hit singles. I don't understand French. I just like the sound of her voice and the way she... the vibrato in her voice. A lot of the French singers had a lot of vibrato. It's part of their delivery, I suppose. Here she is.
1: De Michel Vauquer et Charles Dumont, non, je ne regrette rien.

0: hugely popular throughout the world. Very, very popular throughout the world, Edith Piaf. She was a tiny woman, too. They used to call her Little Sparrow. She was a very tiny woman, but big voice. Very big voice. Here's a lady with a great voice as well. And she's not with us anymore. She died before she knew she was going to be famous. It's Eva Cassidy with Time After Time.
1: Do two really mellow tunes for you if you can handle it without falling asleep.

0: was recording in a club in America, and she just sang at that club. She would go in and sing with a group, and they recorded a few of them. She never thought anybody in the world would hear that sort of music. When she passed away, a man in England, a radio presenter in England, I can't think of his name now, I can see his face, but I can't think of his name. He got the LP, or no, it was an EP, it was only a little EP with a few songs on it, and he played it on air, and it just went absolutely wild. Eva Cassidy with Time After Time. Passed away with cancer in her very early 30s. 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
0: Might be an idea if I turn the mic on. I'll start again. Blackhead Bazaar at Wylie Breckenridge Park on Sunday the 4th of October from 8 a.m. to 1 p.m. The Lions Car Boot Sale on Sunday the 4th of October at the car park at the Billy Shop from 8 a.m. to 1 p.m. The op shop will be open. Plants, tools, fishing gear, knitting, jams and coffee van. The Misfits Market at Tuncurry Memorial Hall on Saturday the 3rd and Sunday the 4th of October from 9 a.m. to 4 p.m. Artists, readers, healers and wonderful creatives. Fancy dress up theme with prizes, $2 entry. Foster Tuncurry U3A meet upstairs at Cape Hawk Surf Club Monday to Friday from 10 a.m. to 12 noon for a variety of learning and social activities for the over 50s. Check their website for more information. I believe that's a pretty good place to get along and spend an hour or two. Great Lakes Breast Friends Support Group is holding its monthly meeting on Wednesday the 7th of October at Tuncurry Bowling Club from 4 p.m. to 6 p.m. For more information, contact Lorraine on 0410 588736. The Westpac Rescue Helicopter Volunteer Service meeting is on the first Wednesday of the month, and the next meet is on Wednesday the 7th of October at the Sporties Tuncurry, starting at 3 p.m. New members are most welcome. 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The Family History Volunteers meet in the Family History Room, Level 1, at the Great Lakes Library, Foster, to assist with your family history on Monday, Tuesday, Thursday and Friday mornings from 10 till 12, and Wednesday afternoons from 2 to 4 p.m. Author

talk, Anne Freeman, Foster Library in Lake Street, presents an author talk by award-winning author Anne Freeman. The event is on Wednesday, the 7th of October from 4 p.m. and is free. Bookings are recommended. And that's all we have for you in the community service announcements for today. They will be on again tonight with Bruce. Now, here's an Australian group. I'll tell you a little bit about them after I play this. This is the Jermaine Sisters.

Not a very big crowd there, but they seem to be very enthusiastic about the music. Let me tell you a little bit about the Jermyn sisters. Well, they're jamming together in their family home in South Australia, playing alongside Arcade Fire and Catfish and the Bottlemen at the Isle of Wight Festival, or opening for Phil Collins and the Little Mix. It's their mutual connection to music that has seen the sisters Georgia, guitar and keys, Ella, bass, electric, cello, and Clara, drums, make their mark in music while staying under the radar until now. Well, they still stayed under the radar, I think. You don't hear a lot of music from them, but they've travelled Australia and the world, and they're Australian, so we give them a run. This next track for you is the Gypsy Kings with Bossamba. Whoops, I've started them and I shouldn't. Let me get back and turn them off. Yes, they're here somewhere.

0: a great band for music, for rhythm. They really had it all. Yeah. Gypsy Kings, Musaku from Bossamba from Musaku. It is 4 minutes to 4 o'clock here on Great Lakes FM 101.5.
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1: Good afternoon, I'm Sarah Wiedersehen. Two people have been critically injured after a car struck a group of NRL fans during pre-grand final celebrations in Newcastle, north of Sydney. Another eight people have been taken to hospital with varying injuries. An 18-year-old P-plater driver has been arrested and is likely to be charged later today. New South Wales Assistant Police Commissioner Dave Waddell says tens of thousands of Newcastle Knights fans had been lining the streets when the incident happened.
2: Unfortunately, a young 18-year-old P-plater driving erratically has lost control of the vehicle and gone into the crowd. There was 10 people injured, all taken to John Hunter Hospital. We have a 5-year-old girl who has some very serious critical injuries, and we have a 67-year-old man with critical injuries.
1: Prime Minister Anthony Albanese has issued a statement saying his thoughts are with everyone injured or involved in the crash. Drivers could see some relief at the Bowser after G7 nations agreed to release 100 million barrels of emergency crude and diesel reserves into global markets. The emergency intervention is being made as conflict in the Middle East continues to hold crude oil prices above $100 a barrel. French President and G7 Chairman Emmanuel Macron says it's aimed at alleviating the pressure of supply uncertainties.
3: We agreed that there would be no export bans among G7 members, meaning there would be coordination and cooperation and no export prohibitions on any product category whatsoever.
1: That translation thanks to News 24. One Nation has officially kicked off the party's campaign for the upcoming 2026 Victorian state election. Brianna Eddy-Bowles reports from Melbourne.
4: It was a packed house at the Crown Conference Centre where Federal Party leader Pauline Hanson and Victorian leader Warren Pickering met with standing ovations. One Nation publicly revealing their Victorian policy suite for the first time and revealing their full slate of candidates.
5: One Nation wants a state where businesses can grow and a government that doesn't waste your money.
4: The party is surging in popularity, recent polling revealing that Ms Hanson is now preferred Prime Minister in Queensland. Victoria, though, the only major state where One Nation is trailing both major parties. Outside the centre, an anti-racism counter-demonstration protesting the campaign launch. Brianna Eddy-Bowles reporting.
1: And the captain of a Fly Dubai plane stabbed on a flight to Israel has described how he fought for his life. He's spoken of the ordeal during a video call with the Indian Prime Minister, saying he knew he had to fight to save his passengers. Checking sport now, here's Troy Dodds.
6: Good afternoon. Knights coach Justin Holbrook says he wants his players to enjoy themselves when they take on the Roosters in tomorrow's grand final. The team is going through its final training session this afternoon after travelling to Sydney from Newcastle. Holbrook says they're not letting the pressure get to them.
7: I want them to enjoy all the extra parts that go with it because it works so hard to be there. Is it overwhelming? Not at all. We've played three tough finals games in all different circumstances and won them all and can't wait to play the Roosters tomorrow.
6: Still on league and Australia has thrashed Papua New Guinea 60-10 in the PM's 13 match in Port Moresby. The Group 1 Epsom is about to be run in Sydney with Autumn Boy the favourite in a wide open affair. Earlier, Global Goal took out the Flight Stakes. Essendon came from behind to beat GWS 43-35 in the AFLW in Sydney. The Western Bulldogs lead St Kilda by 27 points at half time. There's two NBL matches to be played tonight. The Bullets play the Jack Jumpers, Melbourne United host the Taipans, and India 5 for 159 in the final of the Asian Games tournament against Pakistan. That's news and sport. I'm Troy Dodds.
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11: 21.6 at the moment here in the Great Lakes area. That's the temperature at the moment. And the forecast for next few days, for tomorrow, 13 to 27, a late shower. A late shower on Monday as well, 14 to 25. Tuesday, mostly sunny, 13 to 28. Wednesday, showers, 14 to 22. Thursday, a possible shower, 12 to 22. And Friday, 9 to 24, sunny. And then there's a bit of unsettled weather after that. The Macquarie Coast, and this is the forecast for today until midnight tonight, there's a strong wind warning for Saturday for the Macquarie Coast, and it goes over to tomorrow as well. There's a strong wind warning for tomorrow as well. Winds northerlies, 20 to 30 knots. The seas, 2 to 2.5 metres. The swell, southerly, below 1 metre. And the weather comment, partly cloudy, the chance of a thunderstorm inshore in the late afternoon and evening. For tomorrow, Sunday the 4th of October, winds northerly, 20 to 30 knots, decreasing to 20 to 25 knots in the late afternoon, and then getting back up again to 20 to 30 knots in the late evening. Seas 1.5 to 2.5 metres, the swell northeasterly, around about a metre inshore, getting up to 1.5 metres offshore south of Port Macquarie during the afternoon. And the weather comment for tomorrow, mostly sunny morning, the chance of a thunderstorm in the afternoon and evening. And the tides. The last tide came in at 21 minutes past one this afternoon, and it was a high tide of 1.38 metres. And at 8:28 p.m. tonight, a low tide will hit its peak at 0.37 metres. That's your news, sport and weather up to date here on Great Lakes FM 101.5, with the time at 7 minutes past 4 o'clock.
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11: Welcome back, everyone. Welcome back to the third hour. This is the third hour coming up with me, Trevor Cooper, through till 6 o'clock tonight. And we're going to be playing our tribute today in this hour. And the tribute is going to go to one of the world's most remarkable and popular composers. And he lives still with us in England, and he's certainly still churning out some good stuff. And it's Andrew Lloyd Webber. I looked at some of the music that I liked playing, and I thought, this man needs to get a tribute. He needs to have a tribute for all the beautiful music he's developed over the years. We're going to start with Anthony Warlow and The Music of the Night.

Yes, he knows how to sing that song, doesn't he? Anthony Warlow. That's for you, Helen. My wife has had a crush on Anthony Warlow forever, since she first heard him sing, I think. And we travel all the way to Melbourne to watch Anthony Warlow play the lead in that particular show. It was just fantastic. It was really wonderful. Let's start with the story about the man we're paying tribute to today, though. It's not Anthony Warlow. As good as he is, it's Andrew Lloyd Webber. Andrew Lloyd Webber, Baron Lloyd Webber is his proper title. Born in 1948, he's an English composer and impresario of music theatre. Several of his musicals have run for more than a decade, both in the West End and on Broadway. He has composed 21 musicals, a song cycle, a set of variations, two film scores, and a Latin Requiem Mass. Several of Lloyd Webber's songs have been widely recorded and widely successful outside their parent musicals, such as Memory from Cats, The Music of the Night, All I Ask of You from The Phantom of the Opera, I Don't Know How to Love Him from Jesus Christ Superstar, Don't Cry for Me Argentina from Evita, and Any Dreams Will Do from Joseph and the Amazing Technicolor Dreamcoat in 2001. The New York Times referred to him as the most commercially successful composer in history, and the Daily Telegraph named him as, in 2008, the fifth most powerful person in the British culture, on which occasions lyricist Don Black said that Andrew more or less single-handedly reinvented the musical. And I think there'd be a good case for that as well. Let me play another one. This is Memory from Barbra Streisand. I've got all the great tracks that he's written, the great pieces that he's written with some of my favourite singers as well. And as you know, Barbra Streisand is one, if you listen to this show. So this is Barbra Streisand with Memory.

I have to say, I don't have the hots for Barbara as much as my wife has for Anthony Warlow, but I do acknowledge her wonderful voice and her ability to bring a song really out and make it really live. She's really got that sort of voice. So let me go on with the story. Lloyd Webber has received numerous awards, including a knighthood in 1992, followed by a peerage for services to the arts, 7 Tony Awards, 7 Laurence Olivier Awards, 3 Grammy Awards, as well as a Grammy Legend Award, an Academy Award, Ivan Novello, 14 Ivan Novello Awards, 14 of them, a Golden Globe Award, a Brit Award. There's so many of them, it just goes on and on and on. In 2018, after Jesus Christ Superstar Live in Concert won the Primetime Emmy Award for Outstanding Variety Special Live, he became the 13th person to win an Oscar, an Emmy, and a Grammy, and a Tony. He is a star on the Hollywood Walk of Fame, is an inductee into the Songwriters Hall of Fame, and is a fellow of the British Academy of Songwriters, Composers, and Authors. Another track for you here. And this one is Sarah Brightman with Don't Cry For Me, Argentina.

There's been some good voices sing that song, but I don't think any better than that. Her performance on that, Sarah Brightman, was really something special. On with the story. LW Entertainment, formerly the Really Useful Group, that was its name originally, Lloyd Webber's company, is one of the largest theatre operations in London. Producers in several parts of the UK have staged productions, including national tours of Lloyd Webber's musical under licence from LW Entertainment. He is also the president of the Arts Educational School in London, a performing arts school located in Chiswick, West London. Lloyd Webber is involved in a number of charitable activities, including the Elton John AIDS Foundation, Nordoff Robbins Prostate Cancer UK, and War Child. In 1992, he started the Andrew Lloyd Webber Foundation, which supports the arts and culture and heritage of UK. He has a son, a very, very, very prominent musician himself, Julian Lloyd Webber, born in 1951. He's a British solo cellist, conductor and broadcaster, a former principal of Royal Birmingham Conservatoire, and the founder of the In Harmony Music Education Program. Early years for and his education for Julian is the second son of the composer and a music educator, well, we know it's William Lloyd Webber, and his wife Jean. Jean Johnson, a piano teacher. He is the youngest brother of the composer Andrew Lloyd Webber, and the composer Herbert, I thought it was his son, I've got that wrong. And the composer Herbert Howells was his godfather. He won the scholarship to the Royal College of Music in 1968 and completed his studies with Pierre Fournier in Geneva in 1973. So Julian Lloyd Webber, he is the youngest brother of the composer Andrew Lloyd Webber. I thought it was his son. I got that wrong. Let me play you something from Julian Lloyd Webber. He's a very, very talented cellist. This is All I Ask of You.

0: That's my tribute to the remarkable composer Andrew Lloyd Webber, and a little contribute to his younger brother, Julian Lloyd Webber, as well. It is coming up to 25 minutes to 5 o'clock here on Great Lakes FM 101.5.
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0: two of the greats of opera, two of the real greats, I think, Bryn Terfel and Leslie Garrett, with Bess, You Is My Woman Now, from the number one, from the album called The Number One Opera Album, 2004. And above that we had Rosalka, Song of the Moon, from the Swoon Collection, which is a group of four CDs, CDs that I picked up many years ago, actually, quite a while now. It is 12 and a half minutes to 5 o'clock here on Great Lakes FM 101.5.
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0: We've got three today. Black Adidas bum bag with phone and bike lock inside. This bag was found by a member of the public near the Marine Rescue Tower in Foster. It is currently in their radio room. The phone is locked, but...

Available information mentions a name regularly. Phone Foster Marine Rescue 5556 1600. Part of a drum kit has been found on the 28th of September at 7 p.m. on the roundabout at Cape Hawk Drive and Southern Parkway. It may have fallen from a vehicle as it was found in the middle of the road. If it's yours, contact Paul on 0416 105 026 for more information. A remote garage controller has been found on Friday the 2nd at 8 a.m. on the front lawn at Wilson Street, Tuncurry, next to 9 Mile Motors on the Lakes Way. Next to 9 Mile Motors on the Lakes Way. Phone 0409 926 409 for further information about the remote garage controller found on Friday the 2nd. That's all we have for you for the community service of the Lost and Found today. We've done the community service announcements. It is 11 minutes to 5 o'clock. I need to play you another track, and this one is Aeroporto di Galileo, Jane Rutter, the Australian flutist, and Slava Grigorian, the remarkable classical guitarist. I just need to set this up a little bit in my haste to get that message out. Here we are.

tell you a bit about Jane Rutter. She's pretty good. Jane Rutter was born in 1958. She's an Australian flautist. Her repertoire encompasses classical, jazz and pop music. She specialises in the French Flute School. She attended the Conservatorium of High School in Sydney, then the University of Sydney. And she was given a scholarship for the French government, from the French government, to study with flautists Alain Maron and Jean-Pierre Rampal. She has lectured at the Sydney Conservatorium of Music, the founder of the music school, formed the chamber group POSH, produced concerts at the Sydney Opera House and toured with Music of Viva Australia. She has performed worldwide as a soloist, in recital and with orchestras, and at international flute conventions. She has released over 20 top-selling solo albums, and she is a producer and artistic director of Live at Lunch, the Concourse Chatswood, and the Carmark Playhouse. She was made a Fellow of the Australian Institute of Music in 2015. And during the following year, she was selected to perform the annual tribute to Alain Maron at his residence outside Avignon in France. She is the only Australian to have been invited to perform at the Convention de la Flûte Française VEM in 2016. She was awarded the Order des Arts et des Lettres. Pretty high order, actually, for an Australian to get. Pretty good. Well done, Jane. This next track for you is Alain Balsam, Edward Gardner, and the Gothenburg Symphony Orchestra. And it is a piece called Mozart's Rondo à la Turque.

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11: This is a very small piece because we've only got a minute and a half to the 5 o'clock news. It's part of Copeland's Music for the Theatre from Appalachian Spring. It's called Burlesque. I'll play it next week if it's full.

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1: Good afternoon, I'm Sarah Wiedersane. The New South Wales Police Minister is pleading with motorists to drive safely after a car crashed into a group of Newcastle Knights fans on the eve of the NRL Grand Final. Thousands had gathered along the roads at Wall's End to see the team off when the incident happened. Police have confirmed 10 people have been injured. Two of them, a 5-year-old girl and a 67-year-old man, are in a critical condition. An 18-year-old provisional driver has been arrested and is expected to be charged. Police Minister Yasmin Cutley says every driver has a role to play in keeping the roads safe this long weekend.
2: It's your responsibility. And that is the message. Take responsibility. Positive responsibility when you are driving your vehicle.
1: The Albanese government maintains Australia still has a strong pipeline of oil coming in despite global disruptions. Over the next 4 months, the leaders of G7 nations have agreed to release 100 million barrels of emergency oil to try to stabilise markets. Energy Minister Chris Bowen says oil supply here will remain steady and secure despite outside uncertainties.
3: 41 days worth of petrol, 32 days worth of diesel and 28 days worth of jet fuel. We have 50 ships on their way to Australia with fuel supplies.
1: A body has been pulled from a waterway on the Gold Coast. Police were asked to carry out a welfare check at Hope Island overnight. They believe the woman, aged in her 60s, died after an accidental fall. An earthquake has been felt across much of Victoria, shaking residents awake in the early hours of the morning. The 4.8 magnitude tremor was recorded at a depth of 10 kilometres southeast of Melbourne. These residents were among the thousands who reported the incident.
4: The second most severe earthquake I've felt in my life, and I'm just over 60 years old.
5: I was sitting on the couch and it was a little movement and then another movement sort of thing. You know, it was like a little wave and then it built up to a big wave.
6: I thought my crystal cabinet was bloody walking around.
1: Also making news, Western Australia is heading towards its deadliest year on the roads in a decade after a crash in the Wheatbelt yesterday afternoon claimed the fourth life in just 2 days. The number of properties up for auction this weekend is down. In Melbourne, the rate is down 40% on the same time last year. And a measles alert has been issued for Sydney's southwest. A traveller returning from Southeast Asia has visited a number of locations in the Campbelltown area while unknowingly infectious. Turning to sport now, here's Troy Dodds.
7: Roosters coach Trent Robinson says Victor Radley has repaid the faith shown in him by the club after he faced troubles away from the field. Radley's future at the Foundation Club was clouded not so long ago. Now he's preparing for a grand final after a stellar season. Robinson says it's no surprise.
8: And he's repaid that in bucket loads. And he didn't have to. He just had to keep doing what he did. But the journey of footy and the journey of life end up sort of mixing in the public eye, and Reds has done good.
7: God's Window has caused a boil over to win the Group 1 Epsom at Randwick.
9: Mr. Miller's got the run, and here's God's Window. My goodness, God's Window sprinted out for Sienna Grima. God's Window won the Epsom, beating Chael Wolf.
7: That call on 7, jockey Sienna Grima winning her first ever Group 1 start. Meantime, Cosmic Crusader won the Turnbull Stakes at Flemington. The AFLW clash between Brisbane and Gold Coast is about to get underway. The Bullets and Jack Jumpers face off in the NBL this hour, and wins this morning for Cyprus, Poland, Hungary and Belgium in the UEFA Nations League. I'm Troy Dodds. That's the latest news and sport.
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13: 21.2 at the moment here in the Great Lakes area. Excuse me. And the forecast for the next few days, for tomorrow, a late shower, 13 to 27. Monday, a late shower again, 14 to 25. Tuesday, mostly sunny, 13 to 28. Wednesday, showers, 14 to 22. Thursday, a possible shower, 12 to 22. Friday, sunny, 9 to 24. Then it gets a bit murky after that. The Macquarie Coast forecast, and this is the forecast for today until midnight tonight. There is a strong wind warning for Saturday for the Macquarie Coast, and it's current for tomorrow as well. Strong wind warning for tomorrow as well. The wind's northeasterly, 25 to 30 knots, turning northerly in the evening. The sea's 2 to 2.5 metres, the swell southerly, below 1 metre, and the weather comment partly cloudy, the chance of a thunderstorm inshore. For tomorrow, Sunday the 4th of October, strong wind warning for Sunday for the Macquarie Coast. Winds northerly, 20 to 30 knots. Seas 2 to 3 metres. The swell northeasterly, around about a metre. Increasing to 1.5 metres south of Port Macquarie, around about midday. And the weather, partly cloudy, the chance of a thunderstorm. And the tides. Last tide came in at, let me have a look here, 1:21 p.m. It's a high tide of 1.38 metres. And at 8:28 p.m. tonight, the low tide will hit its peak at 0.37 metres. That's your news, sport and weather. 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
13: Welcome back, everyone. Welcome back to the last hour for me. I leave here at 6. Bruce comes in and takes you all the way through to 12 o'clock tonight with his request show. It is 7.5 minutes past 5, and this is the Jazz, Swing and Blues Hour. We're going to start with the King Porter Stomp from Benny Goodman and his orchestra from way back.

Django Reinhardt with After You've Gone, a fantastic version of that song. And I think it was his old sparring partner in there with him. I'm not sure about that. No, I don't think that was, actually. I think that was somebody else playing violin, or it would show up here on the credits, and it doesn't. So, Stevie Wonder with The House Is Not a Home. That was the track before that. Just to let you know something about Stevie Wonder. Wonder is one of the most successful songwriters and musicians, a virtual one-man band. His use of synthesizers and further electronic musical instruments during the 1970s reshaped the convention of rhythm and blues. He also helped drive the genre into the album era. He covered everything: blues, pop, soul, gospel, funk, and jazz. And, of course, he was blind as well. So he was one of the blind pianists. This is Duke Ellington with a big track for him in those days. He was, this goes back to 96. Well, this is a remake of it, or a recut of it, I would say, in 96. He was one of the leaders in jazz at that time. This is St. Louis Blues.

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Oh, should I be feeling tomorrow anywhere like I feel today? I'm going to pass.

Well, I can't be sure of this because there's no credit to him, but that sounds very much like Bob Crosby, Bing's younger brother, singing that. I know he did get around different bands. He led his own band as well. That's Duke Ellington on piano and Duke Ellington's band. But it certainly did sound like Bob Crosby singing it. I don't give him credit, though. And above that, we had Django Reinhardt, After You've Gone. I think I mentioned it before. It's 25 minutes past five. This next track is Ella Fitzgerald, Holiday in Harlem. This is an oldie for her, Holiday in Harlem.

drumming man. He's a wild whip, you know what I mean. See that man sitting on that stool, he's a cowhide kicking fool.

0: Gene Krupa with his orchestra and Drummond Man. And I mentioned Ella Fitzgerald was the one before. It's 28 and a half minutes to 6 o'clock here on Great Lakes FM 101.5. Here's the local news.
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2: I'm Doug Hodges and this is the local news. A 20-year-old man who headbutted his partner and threatened to crash a car while driving on another occasion has avoided full-time prison. Levi Buck-Sherrin will serve a 9-month prison sentence in the community under strict supervision after pleading guilty to domestic violence offences. Buck-Sherrin appeared before Judge Alison Hawken via video link from custody in Foster Local Court, where he was convicted of common assault and stalking or intimidating, intending to cause physical harm or fear. Buck-Sherrin was also issued with a 2-year apprehended violence order, an 18-month community corrections order to be of good behaviour, ordered to undertake 70 hours of community service and fined a total of $1,200. Under the orders, he also must undertake drug and alcohol counselling and a men's domestic violence behaviour change program. A 76-year-old man has died in hospital after being pulled unresponsive from the water at One Mile Beach Foster over the weekend. Emergency services were called to the site about 6 a.m. on Sunday, September 27, after reports a person had washed ashore. Volunteers, surf club members and members of the public immediately pulled the man from the water and began CPR. They were assisted on the sand by an off-duty doctor and responding officers from the Manning Great Lakes Police District. New South Wales ambulance paramedics arrived soon after and continued emergency medical treatment before transporting the man to Manning Base Hospital in a critical condition. Police were notified on Monday, September 28, the man had died in hospital. Authorities confirmed a report will be prepared for the information of the coroner. Following the tragedy, volunteer lifesavers and lifeguards are urging anyone planning to visit the coastline to always choose a patrolled beach and swim strictly between the red and yellow flags. Beachgoers can check their nearest patrolled location at beachsafe.org.au. And finally, a sea of pink, sensational weather and fabulous cocktails created the perfect recipe for an unforgettable night of fundraising at the third annual Pink Up Foster Tuncurry Cocktail Party. Held at Tuncurry's 33 degrees, the event attracted close to 120 guests, raising more than $8,000 for the McGrath Foundation. With signature pink cocktails flowing, the evening was hailed as the most successful yet by organisers. Committee Chair Simon Gould said the overwhelming community support made for an unforgettable night. The massive financial injection brings the local campaign tantalisingly close to its ambitious yearly target of $20,000. Combined with the Pink Up Race Day, the community has already amassed more than $18,000 for the McGrath Foundation, which places specialist cancer care nurses in communities across Australia. I'm Doug Hodges, and this is Great Lakes FM local news.
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sound then rings. Just one of those things. It was just a one of those nights. Just one of those fabulous flights. A trip to the moon on gossamer wings.

When we started painting the town, we'd have been aware that our love

What a remarkable entertainer he was. I haven't spoken about him for a long time, but I'm going to tell you a bit about him now. To my view, he was a better entertainer than he was a trumpet player. I don't think his trumpet playing was all that brilliant, really, but that's how he got started. But he appeared in more than a dozen Hollywood films, usually playing a band leader or a musician. His most familiar role was as the band leader come narrator in 1956 musical High Society, in which he sang the title song and performed a duet with Bing Crosby on Now You Has Jazz. A little bit more about his history, his very early history. On March 19, 1918, at the age of 16, Lewis married Daisy Parker, a prostitute from Gretna, Louisiana. They adopted a three-year-old boy, Clarence Armstrong, whose mother, Lewis's cousin, Flora, died soon after giving birth to Clarence and was mentally disabled, the result of his head injury at an early age. And Lewis would spend the rest of his life taking care of him. Lewis's marriage to Parker failed quickly and they separated in 1923, but he had a great heart. He had a great heart, I think. It's a nice story. This next, and above that, of course, we had Harry James.

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0: a long track, It goes nearly 8 minutes, but there's some wonderful music in there. Roe Brown Trio with a track called Solar Energy from, or Sweet Georgia Brown from the album Solar Energy. He certainly was a great jazz pianist.
1: 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This is a community service announcement for Great Lakes FM.
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0: And he's here ready to go. He's ready to go. He's shaping up. That's the end of it for me. I'm about to get out of here. And this is Ray Charles and Bonnie Raitt with Do I Ever Cross Your Mind?
3: Do I take us up to the
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0: hope you've enjoyed the music, everyone. It's been good to be here and present it. I'll see you next week, or I'll talk to you next week.
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1: Hello, I'm Sarah Wiedersheim. In what started as a day of celebration has turned to tragedy for the New South Wales city of Newcastle after a car ploughed into a group of NRL fans on the eve of the grand final. The incident happened as thousands of spectators lined the streets near Wall's End to farewell the Newcastle Knights team bus. A 5-year-old girl and a 67-year-old man are fighting for life in hospital after suffering critical injuries. 8 others have also been injured and are in a stable condition. An 18-year-old P-plate driver has been arrested and is expected to be charged. As investigations continue, Newcastle's Lord Mayor Gavin Morris is calling for calm.
2: We don't need any anger. I know a lot of people will be upset about this. We need to come together as a community and look after each other and those that, might have been involved in the incident or witnessed it and their families as well. So that is of the utmost importance.
1: One Nation has kicked off its Victorian state election campaign with Pauline Hanson declaring Australians have had a gutful of the major parties. The minor party will run candidates in all 88 lower house seats in the November 28 poll. These One Nation supporters say they want change.
3: Property's going up, so that's another big ticket there as well. Just want to change, basically. Get it back on track.
4: People are fed up. They've had enough. And it's getting to the stage where it's affecting people's hip pocket. And I think they're realising that the two major parties have done jackdiddly squat.
1: The US president insists a diesel export ban was never really on the table after G7 nations agreed to tap into their emergency fuel reserves. Leaders have bowed to White House pressure, agreeing to release 100 million barrels of fuel and oil from emergency stocks in a bid to ease global supply concerns. Donald Trump has welcomed the move, saying Europe has done a great thing.
5: Europe has a lot of diesel. And they're going to be making a major world contribution, and so are we. And we're not going to be doing the export ban. We were never going to do it. I don't think we're. But basically, Europe was great because they're putting a lot of diesel oil out there. They have diesel.
1: Energy Minister Chris Bowen says Australia's fuel supply remains solid and secure as he welcomes the actions of the G7. There are currently 41 days of petrol in the nation's fuel reserves, 32 of diesel and 30 of jet fuel. Also making news, a tornado has ripped through parts of the New South Wales south coast, causing significant damage. And Australia will be split into 5 different time zones when daylight saving kicks in tomorrow. Now with sport, here's Troy Dodds.
6: The Roosters were criticised for signing Daly Cherry Evans for the 2026 NRL season, but he could have the last laugh tomorrow. The oldest player in the grand final is looking to farewell the NRL with his second premiership ring. Roosters coach Trent Robinson says he had faith Cherry Evans would be the right fit.
7: And there's no guarantees, so you can never be 100% sure, but you know, if you're 51% or more, then you go at it like it's 100%, and that's what we've done. We were pretty clear on a vision a while ago about what I thought the combination could be.
6: Both the Roosters and Newcastle have completed preparations ahead of tomorrow's grand final. Still on league, and Nathan Cleary has had surgery on his other leg to repair an injury he took into last Sunday's preliminary final. The Panthers hopeful he'll be back for the start of next season. Alex de Minaur has won his round of 16 match at the China Open. Cosmic Crusader has won the Group 1 Turnbull Stakes. Brisbane held a narrow lead over Tasmania a short time ago in the NBL. Tonight, Melbourne United take on Cairns. I'm Troy Dodds. That's the latest news and sports.
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11: 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Now, the weather for the mid-north coast, and this was updated at 4:30 this afternoon, we have for the rest of today partly cloudy. There's a medium chance of showers in the south, the chance of a thunderstorm in the south as well. Winds east to northeasterly 20 to 30 kilometres an hour, tending northwest to northeasterly 15 to 25 kilometres an hour in the evening. Now for tomorrow, the 4th of October, partly cloudy, a slight chance of a shower, there is the chance of a thunderstorm. Winds northwest to northeasterly 15 to 20 kilometres an hour, tending west to northwesterly 15 to 25 kilometres an hour in the morning. It will then tend northwest to northeasterly at 15 to 20 kilometres an hour in the evening. Overnight temperatures falling to between 11 and 14 degrees, with the daytime temperatures reaching 25 to 30. Now for the public holiday Monday the 5th, cloudy conditions, a high chance of showers in the north and a medium chance elsewhere. There is the chance of a thunderstorm in the late afternoon or evening. Light winds becoming northeast to southeasterly 15 to 20 kilometres an hour in the early afternoon. It will then become light in the late afternoon. Overnight temperatures falling to between 10 and 15 degrees, with the daytime temperatures reaching 21 to 26. Now the coastal waters forecast for the Macquarie Coast, and that covers Smoky Cape to Seal Rocks. Saturday until midnight, and this was updated at 4 o'clock this afternoon. Saturday until midnight, winds northeasterly 25 to 30 knots, turning northerly in the evening. Seas 2 to 2.5 metres, and the swell southerly below 1 metre, and there is a strong wind warning in effect for the Macquarie Coast until midnight. Now for Sunday the 4th, we have a strong wind warning in effect once again for the Macquarie Coast. Winds northerly 20 to 30 knots, seas 2 to 3 metres, and the swell northeasterly around 1 metre, increasing up to 1 to 1.5 metres south of Port Macquarie, and that should occur around midday. Now, currently up there at Taree International Airport, 20.3 degrees. Down here on the toast, we've got 21 degrees. The tidal information, the next tide, a low tide. That will occur at 28 minutes past 8 this evening, 0.37 of a metre. The next high tide will be at 7 minutes past 3 tomorrow morning, a high tide of 0.95 metres. It's 8 minutes past 6 here at Great Lakes FM 101.5.
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11: Okay, yes, it's the Saturday night request show with Bruce, and the request line will be open after I do the weather at 7 o'clock. And just a couple of things to clear up before we go on. First of all, remember it is daylight savings, and that means at 2 o'clock tomorrow morning you put your clock forward 1 hour to 3 o'clock, and that's in New South Wales. And also we have double demerit points in effect right through until midnight on Monday night. And this one is a more of a plea to anyone that is going to be down on in the water or on the water over the long weekend. Please do take care. We've already had one drowning so far this month, and we don't want any more. So please do take care. Okay, it's just on 10 minutes past 6 here at Great Lakes FM 101.5. Now, the theme for the first hour of the program tonight is all about days of the week. The first hour, every song must have a song, a name of a day of the week in the song title. I got tongue-tied. Going to kick it off with Bob Seger and Blue Monday. We got the Mockers with Forever Tuesday Morning. Status Quo with April, Spring, Summer and Wednesday. Jim Crochet with Thursday, The Cure with Friday, I'm in Love, and Chicago with Saturday in the Park.

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It is 25 and a half minutes past 6 o'clock. It's the Saturday Night Request Show with Bruce. Now, the request line will be open after I read the weather at 7 o'clock and will be open through until around about 10 past 11 this evening. I'll give you an update on the contact details for the request line after I do the Lost and Found, which will be after the next two songs. We just had Bob Seger with Blue Monday from 1989 off the soundtrack to the movie Roadhouse, which starred Patrick Swayze. The Mockers with Forever Tuesday Morning off Culprit and the King from 1985. Status Quo with April, Spring, Summer and Wednesday off the 1970 album Mark Kelly's Greasy Spoon. Jim Croce with Thursday off the album I Got a Name from 1973. And the last one was The Cure with Friday I'm in Love off the album simply called Wish from 1992. Coming up now, we got Chicago with Saturday in the Park from Chicago 5, 1972 for that release. And Johnny Cash with Sunday Morning Coming Down from 1970. After these next two songs, we will do the Lost and Found.

0: 101.5 Great Lakes FM, and it's just on 25 minutes to 7 where you're going to do the Lost and Found coming up now. Though we just had Chicago with Saturday in the Park from 1972 off Chicago 5, and Johnny Cash with Sunday Morning coming down from 1970 off the album by the same name, and the song that was actually written by the great Kris Kristofferson.
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0: Okay, we got three items in the Lost and Found book for this evening. First up, we have a black Adidas bum bag. Now, this has a phone and bike lock inside. This bag was found by a member of the public near Marine Rescue, the Marine Rescue Tower in Foster. It is currently in their radio room. Now, if the phone is locked, but available information mentions a name regularly. So if you know someone that has lost their Adidas bum bag with a phone and bike lock, you can call Marine Rescue on 655-561600. Now, also, we have a part of a drum kit has been found on the 28th September at 7 p.m. on the roundabout at Cape Hawk Drive and the Southern Parkway. It may have fallen off from the from a vehicle. It was found in the middle of the road. Now, if you know someone that's lost part of their drum kit, you can contact Paul on 0416 105 026 for more information. And finally, a remote control garage device has been found on Friday the 2nd at 8 a.m. on the front lawn of 2 Wilson Street in Tuncurry. That's next to the Miles Motors, and that's on the Lakes Way. If you know someone that has lost a remote garage controller in the Tuncurry area, you can phone 0409 926 409 for further information. That's it for the Lost and Found for the evening. We'll do that again tomorrow. Now, temperature-wise, currently 20.1 degrees up there at Taree International Airport. 20 degrees here on the toast. Music-wise, coming up, we have Weddings, Parties and Anything with Monday's Experts from 1993 off the album King Tide. The Rolling Stones with Ruby Tuesday from 1966. The Royal Guardsmen with Wednesday from 1967. And David Bowie with Thursday's Child from 1999. All songs in the first hour must have the name of a day of the week in the song title. And thanks to all those people that did put in song suggestions. Wait, like, find me a bit of paper. I've got bits of paper everywhere like I normally do. And what I'll do is I'll also give you the request line numbers while we're at it. Now, the phone number for the request line, 65555 444, the text 0488 387 44, or you can email, and the email address is onair@greatlakesfm.org.au, and that'll be open after I read the weather at 7 o'clock. Now, thanks to the following people: Sandra, Julie, Pam, Rochelle, Brock, Bart, Sin, Philip, Russell and Gary. All of those people were kind enough to put in song suggestions for the theme for the first hour of the program. Let's get back into the music. This is Weddings, Parties, Anything with Monday's Experts.

0: 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What are the wave conditions and the wind trends? When is the next low and high tide? 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
2: 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To take us up to our next weather update, we've got Wendy Matthews with Friday's Child off Lily from 1992 and John Bon Jovi with Someday I'll Be Saturday Night off Crossroads from 1994.

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1: Okay, coming up to 3 minutes past seven here at Great Lakes FM 101.5. And the weather for the mid-north coast. We have for the rest of today, partly cloudy, medium chance of showers in the south. There is the chance of a thunderstorm in the south. Winds from east to northeast, 20 to 30 kilometres an hour. Tending northwest to northeasterly, 15 to 25 kilometres an hour in the evening. For tomorrow, the 4th of October, partly cloudy, a slight chance of a shower once again. There is the chance of a thunderstorm. Winds northwest to northeasterly, 15 to 20 kilometres an hour. Tending west to northwesterly, 15 to 25 kilometres an hour in the morning. They will then tend northwest to northeasterly at 15 to 20 kilometres an hour in the evening. Overnight temperatures falling to between 11 and 14 degrees, with the daytime temperatures reaching 25 to 30. Now, we should get an update on that weather later on in the show, and I will bring that to you once we get it. Normally, it's around 10 o'clock. Now, for the Macquarie Coastal Waters Forecast, Smoky Cape to Seal Rocks. Saturday until midnight, we have a strong wind warning in effect for the Macquarie Coast. The winds northeasterly 25 to 30 knots, turning northerly in the evening. The seas 2 to 2.5 metres. The swell southerly below 1 metre. For tomorrow, Sunday the 4th of October, we have winds northerly 20 to 30 knots, seas 2 to 3 metres, and the swell northeasterly around 1 metre, increasing up to 1 to 1.5 metres south of Port Macquarie around midday. And currently up there at Taree International Airport, 19.4 degrees, although it feels a bit cooler at 17.5. Down here on the coast, we got 20 degrees. The tidal information, the next tide is a low tide. Now, that will occur at 28 minutes past 8, so just over an hour's time. The tidal level, 0.37 of a metre. The next high tide will be at 7 minutes past 3 tomorrow morning, 0.95 of a metre. That's if the tides remember to turn their clocks forward. 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
1: 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And the email address is onair@greatlakesfm.org.au. There's not a lot of rules. We don't try and, you know, weigh you down too much. You can put on two songs at one time, but you must wait for those songs to finish before you call back and put in another lot of two. All songs must be able to be located either on the station computer or on my laptop. 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Now, while I start getting the request organised, we've got Blondie with Sunday Girl from Parallel Lines off 1978 for that one. The Boomtown Rats with I Don't Like Mondays off the 1979 album The Fine Art of Surfacing. And Paul Kelly and 40 Miles to Saturday Night off the album Under the Sun from 1987. 65555444. Text 04888 387 44, or email. And the email address is onair@greatlakesfm.org.au. Now, there was a request came in during Trevor's show. I'm not sure if you were sending it through to Trevor or to putting it in early for me, Nellie, but you wanted Choosing Texas by Ella Langley. Now, that's a new release, and I know Trevor wouldn't have had it, and it's not on the station computer or my laptop, sorry, so I can't play that. So let's get back into the music.

101.5 Great Lakes FM. It's the Saturday Night Request Show with Bruce, and those request lines are open. We've got quite a few requests that have already come through. Music-wise, we just had Blondie with Sunday Girl from 1978 off Parallel Lines. I Don't Like Mondays from the Boomtown Rats off the Fine Art of Surfacing album from 1979. And Paul Kelly and the Colour Girls with 40 Miles to Saturday Night from 1987 off the album Under the Sun. Now, coming up, we've got, and I get requests come in all the time before 7 o'clock, and it's a bit unfair when you're having people ring, having to wait till 7 o'clock. So what I'm doing is I'm putting people in, not so much in the order they came, especially if they became earlier than 7 o'clock. And I'm trying to make them at even for all ways of putting songs on, whether it be email, phone, or SMS. So we're going to kick it off with Brock, and he wants the Cars with Let Go from 1979 off Candio, and Richie Valens with Come On, Let's Go from 1958 off the album simply called Richie Valens. After that, for Shorey and the Whipcracker, we've got Men Without Hats with The Safety Dance and Little Heroes with One Perfect Day. Then for Wayno on the phone out at Wingham, we've got Band on the Run and Jet by Paul McCartney and Wings. After that, for Alana, we've got The High Woman with The High Woman, the song from 2019, and then The Pretenders with Him to Her. Then for Linda up there at Port, we've got the Nolans with Got to Pull Myself Together and Hanson with M-Bop. And I'll start getting the rest of those in order as we go.

0: 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Stop this. Okay, there we go. 101.5 Great Lakes FM. It's 28 minutes to 8 o'clock. Music wise, we just had For Brock, The Cars with Let's Go off Candy O from 1979, and Richie Valens with Come On, Let's Go off the 1958 album simply called Richie Valens. I'm glad you're on the mend, Brock, and that you're able to tune in again, and also glad you're back on listening in tonight to Lana. Been away for a couple of weeks, they've been busy. Okay, after that we had Shorey and the Whipcracker with Men Without Hats and the Safety Dance from 1983 off Rhythm of Youth, and the Little Heroes with One Perfect Day off Play By Numbers from 1982. We're going to take a quick break, pay some bills, do the community service update, and then we'll get back into the music.
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0: Okay, the community update for this evening. First up, we have some markets. First of all, the Blackhead Bazaar is at Wiley Breckenridge Park on Sunday the 4th of October, that's tomorrow, from 8 a.m. until 1 p.m. A car boot sale. Now, the Lions Club car boot sale is on Sunday the 4th of October at the car park at the Village Shops from 1 a.m. and 8 a.m. till 1 p.m. The off shop will be open as well, and there's things like plants, tools, fishing gear, knitting, jams, and there's also a coffee van out there. That's tomorrow for the Lions Club car boot sale. Now we have the Misfits Market at the Tuncurry Memorial Hall on Saturday the 3rd and Sunday the 4th from 9 a.m. till 4 p.m. There's artists, there's readings, readers, there's healers, and wonderful creatives. Fancy dress theme with prizes, and it's just $2 entry. The Foster Tuncurry U3A meet upstairs at Cape Hawk Surf Club Monday to Friday from 10 a.m. till 12 noon for a variety of learning and social activities for the over 50s. You can check their website for more information. That's the Foster Tuncurry U3A. Great Lakes Breast Friends. Their support group is holding its monthly meeting on Wednesday the 7th of October at the Tuncurry Bowling Club from 4 p.m. till 6 p.m. Now, for more information on the Breast Friends support group meeting, you can call Lorraine on 0410 588 736. The Westpac Rescue Helicopter, their volunteer service, is meeting on the first Wednesday of the month, so their next meeting will be this coming Wednesday, the 7th of October, at the Sporties in Tuncurry, starting at 3 p.m. New members are always welcome, and for more information on the Westpac Rescue Helicopter volunteer service, you can call Ruth on 0434 234 511. The Family History Volunteers meet in the Family History Room, Level 1, at Great Lakes Library in Foster. Now, they're there to assist you with your family history. On Mondays, Tuesdays, Thursdays and Fridays, they're there in the morning from 10 a.m. till 12 p.m. And on Wednesday afternoons from 2 p.m. till 4 p.m. And finally, an author's talk. Anne Freeman will be giving a talk at the Foster Library in Lake Street. Foster presents an author's talk by an award-winning author, Anne Freeman. The event is on Wednesday, the 7th of October. That's this coming Wednesday. It's on at 4 p.m. and it is free and bookings are recommended. That's it for the community service update for this evening. We will update that again tomorrow. Now, temperature-wise, currently 18.7 degrees up there at Taree International Airport and 20 degrees here on the Toast. We will do a full weather update just after 8 o'clock. And music-wise, coming up, we've got for Wayno out there at Wingham, a double from Paul McCartney and Wings, and the songs Band on the Run and Jet, both those songs from 1973. After that, we've got for Lana, The Pretenders with Him to Her from 1986 off the album Get Close, and The High Woman from 2019 off the album by the same name. And the song is called High Women, and it's featuring Yola. After that, for I think Linda at Port's next. I'll just turn the page here. Yep, Linda up at Port. Linda wants the Nolans. We've got to pull myself together from 1980 off Making Waves, and Hanson with Mbop from 1997 off Middle of Nowhere. After that, we've got for Anne and Ziggy, and they wanted Elvis Presley with Can't Help Falling in Love from 1961. It's off a couple of his soundtracks, movie soundtracks. And Roy Orbison with California Blue off the Mystery Girl album from 1989. After that, for Steve, we've got a double from Australia Crawl. We've got Oh No, Not You Again off Sirocco from 1981. And Reckless from 1983 off Phalanx. After that, we've got for who's after that? After that, we've got for Jan up there in Taree, and Jan's another regular listener, but's been away for a couple of weeks. We've got Nina Simone with Feeling Good from 1965 off the album I Put a Spell on You, and Yothu Yindi with Treaty from 1991, and then for Brock, we've got a double from the Hothouse Flowers, I Can See Clearly Now from 1990, and Don't Go from 1988. Let's get back into the music. We'll do that weather update just after 8 o'clock.

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0: 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It's just on 8 o'clock. Music-wise, we've just had For Wayno out there at Wingham, a double from Paul McCartney, Band on the Run and Jet, both those songs from the 1973 album Band on the Run. After that, for Lana, we had The Pretenders with Hymn to Her off the 1986 album Get Close, and the last one, The High Woman, with the song High Women, and that was featuring Yola. That's from 2019 off the self-titled album, just simply called The High Women. We're going to take a quick break now. Just before we do, Gary, I've got yours lined up, but last week you wanted one by either Angry Anderson or Rose Tattoo, which I didn't have. I went to scroll back through to find it, and I can't scroll back that far, sorry. So if you can remember what the song was that you requested, I'm pretty sure I picked it up, but I just can't remember which one it was. So just let us know. Okay, we will do this.
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0: Okay, just on half a minute past 8 o'clock here at Great Lakes FM 101.5. Now, the weather for the mid-north coast, and as I mentioned earlier, this was updated at 4 o'clock. We will get another update probably closer to 10 o'clock for so I can let you know about the rest of the long weekend. But for today, we've got partly cloudy and a medium chance of showers in the south. There is the chance of a thunderstorm. Winds from the east to northeast, 20 to 30 kilometres an hour, tending northwest to northeasterly, 15 to 25 kilometres an hour in the evening. Now for tomorrow, the 4th of October, partly cloudy, a slight chance of a shower. There is the chance of a thunderstorm. Winds from the northwest to northeast, 15 to 20 kilometres an hour. They will tend west to northwesterly, 15 to 25 kilometres an hour in the morning. They will then tend northwest to northeasterly at 15 to 20 kilometres an hour in the evening. Overnight temperatures falling to between 11 and 14 degrees. The daytime temperatures tomorrow, 25 to 30. Now, the coastal waters forecast for the Macquarie Coast, and again, this was updated at 4 o'clock, and we should get another update around about 10. Sometimes they bring them in early for us. For the Macquarie Coast, covering Smoky Cape to Seal Rocks. Saturday until midnight, we have that strong wind warning in effect for the Macquarie Coast. Winds northeasterly, 25 to 30 knots, turning northerly, in the evening. Seas 2 to 2.5 metres, and the swell southerly below 1 metre. For Sunday the 4th, we have a strong wind warning in effect for the Macquarie Coast once again. Winds northerly 20 to 30 knots, seas 2 to 3 metres, and the swell northeasterly around 1 metre, increasing up to 1 to 1.5 metres south of Port Macquarie from around midday. Now, currently up there at Taree International Airport, we've got 18.5 degrees, and we've got 20 degrees here on the toast. The tidal information, the next tide is a low tide. Now, that will be at 28 minutes past 8 tomorrow tonight, so in around about 23 minutes. And the tidal mark for the low tide is 0.37 of a metre. The next high tide will be at 7 minutes past 3 tomorrow morning, and the high tide mark 0.95 of a metre. Now, if you are visiting Fosatuncurry in the surrounding areas and you haven't been here before, even if you have been here before, and you are planning on going out in a boat on the lake or out to sea, please make sure you tune in to Great Lakes FM around about 6:15 normally in the morning. And we chat with the wonderful people from Marine Rescue. They will update you on the sea and bar conditions. They will update you on the tides. They will update you on any weather alerts that might have sprung up overnight. But more importantly, they will give you all the contact details you need to stay safe on the water. Now, I know that they have changed their frequency and is it the ones that are current is you can call Marine Rescue in Foster on VHF channel 16, or you can use their app. Now, boat owners are invited to join Marine Rescue Radio Club for additional safety. 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So please do take care and make sure you log in if you're going out to sea or you're going out on the lake.
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0: 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And the request line details, the phone number 65555444. 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Okay, music wise coming up now for I've got to turn the page. For Linda up at Port, and we've got the Nolans with Gotta Pull Myself Together from 1980, and Handsome with Mbop from 1997. Then for Anne and Ziggy, we've got Elvis Presley with Can't Help Falling in Love from 1961, and Roy Orbison with California Blue from 1989. And then for Steve, we've got a double from Ozzy Crawl. We've got Oh No, Not You Again from 1981 off Sirocco, and 1983 off Phalanx. We've got

0: you know that overusing your Blue Reliever puffer can impact the overall management of your asthma? Using yours more than 2 days a week may indicate a lack of control of your asthma, and you should seek medical advice. Remember, more than 2 days and seven, see a doctor.
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2: Coming up to 28 minutes to 9 o'clock. Music-wise, we just had for Linda up at Port, the Nolans, we've Got to Pull Myself Together from 1980. Hanson with Mbop from 1997. Then for Anne and Ziggy, we had Elvis Presley with Can't Help Falling in Love from 1961. And Roy Orbison with California Blue. And then for Steve, we had Aussie Crawl with Oh No, Not You Again off Sirocco from 1981. And a Reckless off Phalanx from 1983. Coming up now for Jan up there in Taree, we've got Nina Simone with Feeling Good from 1965 and Yothi Yindi with Treaty. Then for Brock, we've got a double from the Hot House Flowers. We've got I Can See Clearly Now from 1990 and Don't Go from 1988. After that, for Gary, we've got My Sex with Castaway and Ice House with Nothing Too Serious.

drifting on by, you know how I feel. It's a new dawn, it's a new day.

101.5 Great Lakes FM. It is just on 9 minutes, 11 minutes to 9. We will do a weather update just after 9 o'clock. Music-wise, we just had for Jan up there in Taree, Nina Simone with Feeling Good from 1965, and Yothu Yindi with Treaty from 1991. Then for Brock, we had a double from the Hothouse Flowers, I Can See Clearly Now off Home from 1990, and Don't Go off People from 1988. Coming up now for Gary, we've got Ice House with Nothing Too Serious and My Sex with Castaway. And then for, I think it's Shorey up next after that. Shorey and the Whipcracker. We've got Dragon with Get That Jive and the Pretenders with Brass in Pocket. And we'll see how we go from the point of view of the weather. Gary, I've got those.

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2: 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And we'll have a little bit of fun along the way. 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
3: Okay, just on 2 minutes to 9 o'clock, we'll do a weather update after this next song. We just had My Sex with Castaway and Ice House with Nothing Too Serious. Those were for Gary. To take us up to the weather, I picked this one out earlier today when I was looking at some music, and it's by a group called the Irish Brigade. They're from Ireland, of course. From 2000, it's a great song called the Irish Brigade, the Confederate song. That's not the one I wanted to play, actually. I put the wrong one on, but I'll put this one on. I'll play the other one later on. The other one is called Kinky Boots, and just reminds me of one of the guys that used to ring the show regularly, but has sadly passed away. But we'll do the Irish Brigade with the Confederate song first.

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1: Okay, it's just on 2.5 minutes past nine here at Great Lakes FM 101.5. Now, the weather for the Mid-North Coast, and as I mentioned earlier, this will be updated hopefully in the next hour. For the Mid-North Coast, we have for the rest of today, partly cloudy, a medium chance of showers in the south. Now, looking at the map, there is a mass of green cloud all the way stretching down to Bulladilla and across to the mountains. So we may well get some showers this evening. There is a chance of a thunderstorm in the south. Winds from the east to northeast, 20 to 30 kilometres an hour, tending northwest to northeasterly, 15 to 25 kilometres an hour. For tomorrow, we have partly cloudy, a slight chance of a shower. There is the chance of a thunderstorm. Winds from the northwest to northeast, 15 to 20 kilometres an hour, tending west to northwesterly, 15 to 25 kilometres an hour in the morning. They will then tend northwest to northeasterly, 15 to 20 kilometres an hour in the evening. The overnight temperatures falling to between 11 and 14 degrees. The daytime temperatures tomorrow, 25 to 30. Now, the coastal waters forecast for the Macquarie Coast, and this covers Smoky Cape to Seal Rocks. Again, this was updated last at 4:30 this afternoon. We should get an update around 10 o'clock this evening. For the rest of Saturday, we have a strong wind warning in effect for the Macquarie Coast. Winds northeasterly 25 to 30 knots, turning northerly in the evening. The seas 2 to 2.5 metres, and the swell southerly below 1 metre. Now for tomorrow, Sunday the 4th of October, we have a strong wind warning in effect once again for the Macquarie Coast. Winds northerly 20 to 30 knots, seas 2 to 3 metres, and the swell northeasterly around 1 metre, increasing up to 1 to 1.5 metres south of Port Macquarie from around midday. Now currently up there at Taree International Airport, we've got 17.6 degrees, although it feels cooler at around 15.9, it's 20 degrees here on the toast. Now, the tides. The next tide is a high tide at 7 minutes past 3 tomorrow morning, 0.95 of a metre. The next low tide will be at 29 minutes to 9 tomorrow morning, 0.52 of a metre. Now, once again, please remember that double demerit points are in effect right through until midnight on Monday. Also remember that daylight savings kicks in tomorrow morning and you have to put your clock forward 1 hour. Also, what was the other one we had to talk about? Daylight savings. There was something else I had to remind you about. Oh, double demerit points are in effect, I mentioned. And if you are going to be out and about on the water, please do take care. We've already lost one poor soul in this area in the last week. We don't want to lose any more.
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1: 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Remember, you can put on two songs at one time, but you must wait for those songs to finish before you put in another lot. 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Music-wise, coming up now, we have For Shorey and the Whipcracker Dragon with Get That Jive off Sunshine from 1977. The Pretenders with Brass in Pocket from 1979 off the album simply called The Pretenders. Then For Gary, and these were two that I owed you, Gary, there was Remedy from 1978 and Heaven from 1990. After that, we've got For Lana, R.E.M. with Man on the Moon from 1992, and Sheryl Crow with If It Makes You Happy. After that, we have For Waino out there at Wingham. And Waino wanted, where's Waino's? Led Zeppelin, where are we? Right, Kashmir by Led Zeppelin from 1975, our Physical Graffiti, and Blondie with Rapture from 1980. After that, For Steve, we've got Otis Redding with Sitting on the Dock of the Bay from 1967, and Roy Orbison with Oh Pretty Woman from 1964. Then For Jan up there in Taree, a double from Bread, the Guitar Man from 72, and Make It With You from 1970. And then For Brock, we've got the Bob Dylan with the Million Dollar Bash, and the Bare Naked Ladies with If I Had a Million Dollars. Let's get back into it. Those request lines are open right through until around about 10 past 11 this evening. Please don't ring just before the top of the hour, because that's when I'm getting ready to do the weather.

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4: 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We're excited.

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It is just on 26 minutes to 10 o'clock. We'll have another weather update just after 10, and hopefully we'll have a new, an updated forecast available. Music-wise, we had Dragon with Get That Jive and The Pretenders with Brass in Pocket. Those two were for Shorey and The Whipcracker. After that, we had Rose Tattoo with Remedy and Heaven. Those were for Gary. There was a couple that I owed him from last week, which I buggered up. And we just had for Lana, REM with Man on the Moon, and Sheryl Crow with If It Makes You Happy. Coming up now, we have for Wayno. Now, we've had a couple of long ones in that last bracket. We had two over 5 minutes for that last bracket, and this is another long bracket. These two songs are, one's 5.5 minutes and the other one is 8.5 minutes, but these Rapture by Blondie from 1980 off Auto American, and Led Zeppelin with Kashmir from 1975 off Physical Graffiti. After that, for Steve, we've got Otis Redding with Sitting on the Dock of the Bay from 1967, and Roy Orbison with Pretty Woman from 1964. Then for Janice, Jan up there in Taree, we got a double from Bread, The Guitar Man, and Make It With You. And then for Brock, we have the Bare Naked Ladies with If I Had $1 Million, and Bob Dylan with $1 Million Bash. And as I said, we will do a weather update just after 10 o'clock. Remember, double demerit points are in effect. If you are going to be out and about on the roads over the next couple of days, they are in effect right through until midnight on Monday. So please take care and drive safely.

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101.5 Great Lakes FM. It is just on 3.5 minutes to 10. We'll do a weather update after this next song. First of all, we had Blondie with Rapture and Led Zeppelin with Kashmir, both those for Wayno out there at Wingham. And then for Steve, we had Otis Redding with Sitting on the Dock of the Bay from 1967, and Roy Orbison, the last one, with Oh, a Pretty Woman, off the album by the same name and from the soundtrack to the movie Pretty Woman, 64 for that one. Now, this is the song I was talking about earlier. I was meant to play, but I pulled the wrong one across. And it's a group called the Irish Brigade. It's off their 2000 album called Pardon Me for Smiling. And I mentioned Carl used to be a regular listener to both Andy's program in the morning and Andrew and Gary before that. He loved his Guess Who. He also loved the Kinks. And I used to always tease him with this song. So here it is for in memory of Carl, who sadly is no longer with us. We've got the Irish Brigade with Kinky Boots.

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1: 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Now, the weather for the mid-north coast, and this has been updated at about 5 minutes to 10, so around about 8 minutes ago, so it is the latest. For the rest of today, we've got mostly clear winds from the northwest to northeast, 15 to 20 kilometres an hour. For tomorrow, the 4th of October, partly cloudy, a slight chance of a shower. There is the chance of a thunderstorm. Winds from the northwest to northeast, 15 to 20 kilometres an hour. They will tend west to northwesterly, 15 to 25 kilometres an hour in the morning, and then tend northwest to northeast at 15 to 20 kilometres an hour in the evening. Overnight temperatures falling to between 11 and 14 degrees. The daytime temperatures tomorrow, 25 to 30. Now for Monday, the public holiday, we have cloudy conditions, a very high chance of showers in the north, the chance of a thunderstorm in the afternoon and evening. Light winds becoming northeast to southeasterly, 15 to 20 kilometres an hour in the early afternoon. They will then become light in the late afternoon. Overnight temperatures falling to between 11 and 15 degrees, with Monday's daytime temperatures 20 to 25. Now, the coastal waters forecast for the Macquarie Coast, and this was updated at 10 o'clock this evening, so it is the latest. And this is covering Macquarie Coastal Waters, Smoky Cape to Seal Rocks. Saturday until midnight, we still have that strong wind warning in effect for the Macquarie Coast. Winds of northerly direction, 25 to 30 knots, and seas of 2 to 2.5 metres. The swell southerly below 1 metre. Now for Sunday the 4th, we have a strong wind warning in effect again for the Macquarie Coast. Winds northerly 20 to 30 knots, seas 2 to 3 metres, and the swell from the northeast around 1 metre, increasing up to 1 to 1.5 metres south of Port Macquarie from around midday. And for Monday the 5th, we have winds northerly 15 to 25 knots, tending northwest to southwest 15 to 20 knots in the early afternoon. They will then tend northwest to northeasterly at 10 to 15 knots in the late afternoon. The seas 1 to 2 metres, decreasing to around 1 metre during the afternoon. And the swell from the northeast at 1 to 1.5 metres inshore, increasing up to 1.5 to 2 metres offshore during the morning. Now remember that these things change frequently, so if you are planning on being out and about on the water, please make sure you stay tuned to Great Lakes FM and we will update you on the weather. Now currently up there at Taree International Airport, 17.7 degrees, although it feels at about 16, sitting on 19 here on the toast. Now, the tidal information, the next tide is a high tide. That will occur at 7 minutes past 3 tomorrow morning, 0.95 of a metre. The next low tide at 29 minutes to 9 tomorrow morning, a low tide of 0.52 of a metre. Now, remember, it is double demerit points at the moment, right through until Monday midnight. So please do take care on the roads. We still are expecting those strong winds. So if you're going out on the water, please take care. And if you are going for a swim, make sure you swim at a beach that is patrolled or where there are other people in case you get into trouble. And daylight savings starts tomorrow. You put your clock forward 1 hour at 2 o'clock tomorrow morning, or do it before you go to bed. And that brings us up to date from the point of view of the weather for 10 o'clock.
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1: 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Those request lines are open for about another hour, normally about 10 past 11. We close the request lines. I'm here till midnight. And music-wise, we had just before we went to the weather, the Irish Brigade with Kinky Boots from 2000 off Pardon Me for Smiling. Coming up now, we've got four Jan up there in Taree, a double from Bread, the Guitar Man from 1972 off the album by the same name, and Make It With You from 1970 off the album On the Waters. After that, for Brock, we have the Bare Naked Ladies with If I Had $1 Million from 1988. This is off the Bare Naked Ladies demo tapes. And Bob Dylan with Million Dollar Bash from 1985 off the Basement tapes. After that, we've got a double from the guests in once again in memory of Carl, who used to support the show, sadly no longer with us. And from the guests who, we've got Laughing, one of his favourite tracks from 1968 off Canned Wheat, and Bus Rider from Share the Land from 1970. After that, we've got for Lana from the Cranberries, Zombie from 1994, and Counting Crows with Rain King from 1993. Then for Tom, we've got the Rolling Stones with Undercover of the Night from 1983 off the album Shine a Light, and David Bowie with Fashion from 1980 off the album Scary Monsters and Super Creeps.

0: somewhere.
1: You know, we could just go up there and hang out.
0: Like, open the fridge and stuff, and there always be foods laid out for us with little pre-wrapped sausages and things.
1: Mm.
0: They have pre-wrapped sausages, but they don't have pre-wrapped bacon.
1: Well, can you blame them?
0: Yeah.

101.5 Great Lakes FM. It is 23 minutes past 10. And we just had Double from Bread, the Guitar Man from 1972, and Make It With You from 1970. Those were for Jan up there in Taree. And then we had Bob Dylan with Million Dollar Bash, and the Bare Naked Ladies with If I Had $1 Million. Those two were for Brock here in town. So coming up now, we've got two from the Guess Who. And I used to play a lot of Guess Who music. Carl used to request a lot of it, and sadly, as I mentioned, no longer with us. So for Carl, we've got the Guess Who with Laughing from 1968 and Bus Rider from 1972, of his favourite songs. After that, for Lana, we've got the Cranberries with Zombie and Counting Crows with Rain King. Then for Tom, we've got the Rolling Stones with Undercover of the Night, and David Bowie with Fashion. And then for Steve, we've got a double from Billy Joel, an Innocent Man, and Piano Man.

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1: Hello everyone. At Bulidilla Central School earlier this week, our Year 11 Visual Arts class had the unique opportunity to visit the school library, which has been temporarily turned into a space showing all of the HSC artworks. The graduating Year 12 class has officially placed their final bodies of work on display, fully prepared for the marking examiners.
2: For our class, seeing the library with all the major works, with both the Year 12 art pieces and the timber major works, I have to say, the talent of these local senior students is inspiring. But looking at their finished work also brings a bit of nerves, knowing that we'll be standing in their exact shoes in 12 months.
1: This year's arts major projects are absolutely remarkable. The sheer scale and depth of the work is incredible. We are seeing a massive diversity of expressive forms, ranging from traditional paintings and pencil sketches to contemporary ceramics and digital media. Honestly, it looks like something straight out of a professional gallery.
2: What made this experience so more valuable for our class was that each piece was displayed with its official name. Usually people just look at the final artwork without knowing the story behind it. Having the titles right there gave us a really clear idea of what the seniors were trying to express, helping us understand the deeper meaning behind the art.
1: Each artwork was different in its own way, and the meanings behind every single one was instantly clear. Having watched the seniors spend so much time developing and refining their projects in this art block throughout the year, it was nice to see how well their ideas formed into these finished works. Achieving that same level of clear storytelling and unique execution is exactly what we want to work towards in our own projects next year.
2: As Term 4 approaches and we prepare to officially step up as the graduating class, seeing the success of this year's exhibition has given us a lot of confidence. It has already sparked many ideas for our own upcoming major works. We look forward to beginning our own HSC journeys next term and hope to make our school proud this time next year.
3: 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Music-wise, we had a double from the Guess Who, Laughing, off the album Canned Wheat from 1968, and the Guess Who with Bus Rider off Share the Land from 1970. We had for Lana the Cranberries with Zombie from 1994, off the album No Need to Argue, and Counting Crows with Rain King off the 1993 album August and Everything After. Then we had for Tom the Rolling Stones with Undercover of the Night off Shine a Light from 1983, and David Bowie with Fashion the Last One off Scary Monsters and Super Creeps from 1980. Coming up now, we have to take us up to the weather. For Steve, a double from Billy Joel, and Innocent Man off the album by the same name

1983, and Piano Man off the album by the same name from 1973. Sorry, just lost my concentration. Let's get into it.

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1: Okay, coming up to 1.5 minutes past 11 here at Great Lakes FM 101.5. And the weather for the final time this evening for the Mid-North Coast. And this was updated at 10 o'clock this evening. For the rest of today, mostly clear winds from the northwest to northeast, 15 to 20 kilometres an hour. For tomorrow, the 4th of October, partly cloudy, a slight chance of a shower and the chance of a thunderstorm. Winds from the northwest to northeast, 15 to 20 kilometres an hour. They will tend west to northwesterly at 15 to 25 kilometres an hour in the morning, and then tend northwest to northeasterly, 15 to 20 kilometres an hour in the evening. Overnight temperatures falling to between 11 and 14 degrees. The daytime temperatures reaching 25 to 30. And for Monday the 5th, we have cloudy conditions, a very high chance of showers in the north. We have the chance of a thunderstorm in the afternoon and into the evening. Light winds becoming northeast to southeast, 15 to 20 kilometres an hour in the early afternoon. They will then become light in the late afternoon. Overnight temperatures falling to between 11 and 15 degrees. The daytime temperatures for Monday, 20 to 25. Now, the coastal waters forecast for the Macquarie Coast, and this was updated at 10 o'clock this evening. We have a strong wind warning in effect for the Macquarie Coast, which covers Smoky Cape to Seal Rocks. Now, for Saturday until midnight, we have winds northerly 25 to 30 knots, seas 2 to 2.5 metres, and the swell southerly below 1 metre. For Sunday the 4th, we have that strong wind warning in effect for the Macquarie Coast. Once again, winds northerly 20 to 30 knots, seas 2 to 3 metres, and the swell from the northeast around 1 metre, increasing up to 1 to 1.5 metres south of Port Macquarie around midday. For Monday, the public holiday, we have winds northerly 15 to 25 knots, tending northwest to southwest 15 to 20 knots in the early afternoon, and then tending northwest to northeast 10 to 15 knots in the late afternoon. Seas 1 to 2 metres, decreasing to around 1 metre during the afternoon, and the swell from the northeast at 1 to 1.5 metres inshore, increasing up to 1.5 to 2 metres offshore during the morning. Now, currently up there at Taree International Airport, we're at 17.9 degrees, although it does feel cooler at about 16.3, 19 degrees here on the toast. Now, what do we got? The tides. The next tide will be a high tide. Now, that will occur at 7 minutes past 3 tomorrow morning, 0.95 of a metre. The next low tide will be at 29 minutes to 9 tomorrow morning, 0.52 of a metre. Now, once again, just for the last time this evening, I will remind you that daylight saving starts tomorrow. You have to put your clocks forward 1 hour. Do it before you go to bed so you don't forget in the morning or get confused. And we also have double demerit points in effect right through until midnight on Monday. So please take care on the roads. And if you are going to be out and about on the water, once again, please do take care. There has been one life lost so far this week in the Mid-North Coast area, and we don't want to see any more, so please do take care.
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1: Okay, we're into the final 55 minutes of the program. The request line will be open for about another 5 minutes and then it will be closed. Now, just before we went to the weather, we had for Steve a double from Billy Joel, An Innocent Man from the album by the same name from 1983, and The Piano Man off the album by the same name from 1973. Coming up now, we have for Brock, where are we? Lou Reed with Dirty Boulevard, and the Traveling Wilburys with Dirty World. After that, we've got... now, I had this, someone request this ages ago, and I played it, and it's a beautiful song. It's by a lady called Cherie Austin, and the song is called Streets of Heaven from 2003 off the album by the same name. This young lass is quite interesting. She was 14. She's an Australian lass, was 14, and got to accompany Johnny Cash when he toured Australia. And as I said, she was only 14 and she was backing Johnny Cash, which is really quite amazing. She now lives in the United States and does some acting, does some singing, and has an absolutely wonderful voice. So from Cherie Austin, we have Streets of Heaven off the album by the same name from 2003. Then we've got Zara Gilbert. Now, this is a beautiful song called Miss You Instead, from an album called Sad Eyes from 2024. And then Jenny Mitchell with Where the Water's Cold from 2025 off an album called Forest House. And then Carla Haas with We Talk to the Angels from 1992 off the album called Water to the Soul. And then we will look at what else we've got coming in the next 5 minutes.

Pedro lives out of the Wilshire Hotel. He looks out a window without glass. The walls are made of cardboard. Newspapers on his feet, and his father beats him because he's too tired to beg. He's got 9 brothers and sisters. They're brought up on their knees. It's hard to run when a coat hanger beats you on the thighs. Pedro dreams of being older and killing the old man, but that's a slim chance. He's going to the boulevard. He's gonna end up on the dirty boulevard. He's going out to the dirty boulevard. He's going down to the dirty boulevard. This room costs $2,000 a month. You can believe it, man, it's true. Somewhere a landlord's laughing until he wets his pants. No one dreams of being a doctor or a lawyer or anything. They dream of dealing on the dirty boulevard. Give me your hungry, you're tired, you're poor, I'll piss on them. That's what the statue of bigotry says. Your poor huddled masses, let's club them to death and get it over with and just dump them on the boulevard. Get them out on the dirty boulevard. Going out to the dirty boulevard. They're going down on the dirty boulevard. Going out. Outside, it's a bright night. There's an opera at Lincoln Center. Movie stars arrive by limousine. The Klieg lights shoot up over the skyline of Manhattan, but the lights are out on the mean streets. A small kid stands by the Lincoln Tunnel. He's selling plastic roses for a buck. The traffic's backed up to 39th Street. The TV whores are calling the cops out for a suck. And back at the wheelchair, Pedro sits there dreaming.

101.5 Great Lakes FM. It is 26 minutes past 11 into the final 35 minutes of the program. We just had Lou Reed with Dirty Boulevard from the album New York from 1989 and the Travelling Wilburys with Dirty World from 1988 off Travelling Wilburys Volume 1. Those were for Brock. We then had that great song from Sherry Austin from 2003, and the song is called Streets of Heaven. And as I said, when she was 14 years old, she actually got to back Johnny Cash when he toured Australia, which is quite an amazing effort considering she was only 14 at the time, now living in the US. After that, we had Zara Gilbert with Miss You Instead. And this is a lot of these people that I'm playing at the moment are from New Zealand, and they're from a program called the Brokenwood Mysteries. It's a great police show, and Miss You Instead is from Series 12, Episode 3. And the one after that, which was the last song we played, was Where the Water's Cold, and that was from Series 12, Episode 6. And they really highlight some amazing New Zealand talent. And a lot of the girls, a lot of the songs they play, New Zealand women. And they vary from country to blues to pop. And they have some great stuff. It's a great series. It's called The Brokenwood Mysteries. And it's on Channel 9 on the free-to-air one that you can get on your smart TV, but it's also being shown on Channel 9 as well, so at the moment. Coming up now, we've got the Kalahas and a song called We Talk to the Angels. This is from 1992 off the album Water to the Soul, and this is an album by Sherry Austin, who formed this band Kalahas in 1992 after she moved to the States. Then for Mark, we've got The Buggles with Video Killed the Radio Star from 1979 off the album The Age of Plastic, and Mark Cohen with Walking in Memphis from 1991 off the album simply called Mark Cohen. Then for Steve, and he wants Tina Turner with The Best, and the little added message that he had, which was Go Roosters. I also had a message from Brock going, go Newcastle. I won't say who I'm supporting, but I'd like to keep it local. Okay, let's get back into the music. This is the Kalahas with a beautiful song called We Talk to the Angels.

0: Welcome. Today, we are talking to students from Bulahdelah Central School about leadership and the process of nominating as captain. The Year 11s who are keen to be our school's next leaders are applying now. It's quite a complex process.
1: This year's group who are applying for captain is a small group of five fantastic candidates who believe they can make a difference to the school environment. They want to share their views and ideas.
2: The captain's process involves a speech in front of the high school students and the faculty, a student vote, and an interview. We really make sure that we get the best students to lead our school body.
1: Bethany is one of the students who is running to be our 2026-2027 school captain. Why is this something that you're so excited to do?
3: That is a very good and complex question, Sloan. There are a range of reasons why I personally am running for school captain. School environments can be harsh and many students silently struggle. As a leader of Bulahdelah Central School, I will be able to help my peers. I will also be able to improve students' mindsets by making them excited to come to school. I have so many ideas and I think I am approachable and hardworking.
2: What's the scariest part about going for captain?
3: The speech is considered scary for some, not me. I'm more worried about the interview with the panel. I hope I can convince them I'm the best candidate for the job.
0: The positions include two captains and two vice captains. It does not matter about gender.
2: Good luck to Bethany and all the other candidates. I hope your future captains are great role models and really make a difference.
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6: Okay, 18 minutes to midnight, and just about it for me. We just had Callahas with We Talked to the Angels from 1992. And then for Mark, The Buggles with Video Killed the Radio Star from 1979. And that great song from Mark Cohen, Walking in Memphis, from 1991. Coming up now for Steve, we've got Tina Turner with The Best from 1989 off Foreign Affair. We got a double from Confederate Railroad. I love these guys. And the first one is the Psycho Bitch from Hell. Was released in 2016 off an album Lucky to Be Alive. And Honky Tonk Heroes off the album Cheap Thrills from 2007. They're a sort of country rock band from the States and really quite good. So we'll get those on and we'll start looking at what other songs we can play to take us up to midnight.

her big ass ever jump bail. But her whole family thinks Bob Saget's funny. Her little sister ain't much of a looker. She had to give up her dreams of being a hooker.

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Tour Days. We're looking at the 3rd, 4th, 6th, 7th, 23rd, and the supplementary number. Hey, we'll check them out later. Right now, let's bring the mood back a step with a good time, classic rock memory.

one for the mums there. You're on 23FM, and you know the hottest way to look cool this summer is in any of our official 23FM station gear. We've got t-shirts, singlets, sun hats, orthopedic sandals in a huge range of black. All you got to do to score one is spot Dangerous Dan, who's out and about the FM Super Summer Turbo Beach Cruiser. Just look for yellow Mazda without rego plates, and you could be a winner right here on 23FM. Speaking of winners, here's a little lady making big waves.

Absolutely. 23 FM, turn it on, lock it on. We give you the non-stop blend of good time, classic rock and gold and old chart busting memories in the one breath. And I'm just going to keep talking like this till I get fainter and fainter and you can hardly hear me. And then all of a sudden I'll get loud again and then just sort of fade off into the background, but I won't go away. Oh no. Hey, I don't like to bring my political beliefs onto the radio, but does the South

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2: 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What are the wave conditions and the wind trends? When is the next low and high tide? 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

And a very good morning to you. Welcome to Sunday morning's edition, just for old time's sake. Don't forget, it's daylight saving time. It's now just gone 3. Welcome along. We're here through until 6. Got some great music to play, as per usual. Some you will remember, some you've forgotten, and some, well, you don't want to hear again, but we play it just for old time's sake. This hour, we're looking at 4 more from the 25 number one hits in the US country charts in the 2000s, and we're looking at 4 of the best ones there. The second hour, what do we got? We'll look at, he was an American tap dancer, singer, an actor, discovered by Sammy Davis Jr., had a few good hits, and we'll play them for you in the second hour. And last hour, because of daylight saving time, we got a double play, and it'll be the original and the cover of Hold Me, Thrill Me, Kiss Me. So, best thing for you to do now is settle back, relax, and enjoy as we kick off Sunday morning's edition, just for old time's sake. And here we go with Ricky Nelson.

0: She's a great singer, wasn't she? Britain's all-time top pop diva, and her name, Dusty Springfield. December 1968, Son of a Preacher Man. The song was offered to Aretha Franklin, but she knocked it back, and Dusty took it on and became a pretty big hit for her. She had 29 US hits, four of them were top tens. And we lost her, yes, sadly, in 1999, died at the age of 59, and then she was honoured by the Rock and Roll Hall of Fame, and she got inducted into the Hall of Fame in 1999. She just made it to the ceremony, then she passed away not long after that. What about Ricky Nelson? Hey, that was one of his first biggies, number one for 2 weeks, and that was sort of the start of Ricky's relationship with one of the great session guitarists, James Burton, and he played a good song, and the thing called Travelin' Man. And that was a number one hit for 2 weeks. And, of course, Ricky started his career in rock and roll singing at the age of 17 in 1957. Right, it's 3:08 Eastern Daylight Saving Time here at your local Great Lakes FM. I hope you've set your clocks back or forward an hour so you get the right time. And you're wondering what I'm saying is the wrong time, but it's really the right time. The only ones you don't have to worry about it is the Northern Territory, Queensland and Western Australia. Coming up, I've got a 5 minute version of Take Five. That's the original version, but they cut it short on the singles charts so they could fit more music in. Also, we'll take a look at a Sue Thompson hit. Creedence Clearwater Revival's coming up, and also we got a track from Ned Miller. And our foreplay, four more from the top 25 number one hits on the country music chart during the year 2000, and the decade of 2000. So that's coming up this hour too. So whatever you do, don't go away. Stay stuck to right where you are.
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0: But before we go any further, we better check the weather for you. What sort of day are we going to cop today? Partly cloudy forecast for the mid-north coast. Slight chance of a shower. Chance of a thunderstorm. Northwest to nor'easterly winds 15 to 20 kilometres, tending west-nor'westerly at 15 to 25 kilometres in the morning, then turning nor'west to nor'easterly at 15 to 20 kilometres in the morning. Overnight temperatures, yep, they're falling between 11 and 14, with daytime temperatures, well, not bad, 25 to a top of 30 degrees. Now, there is a moderate fire danger. Sunrise, 24 past 6 this morning. The UV index is 8. That's very high. Sun protection is recommended between the hours of 10 and 5 this afternoon. Macquarie Coastal Waters forecast. Smoky Cape, 2 Seal Rocks. Strong wind warning current for Macquarie Coast. Partly cloudy. Chance of a thunderstorm. Northerly winds 20 to 30 knots. Seas 2 to 3 metres. Swell nor'easterly around a metre, increasing to 1 to 1.5 metres south of Port Macquarie around midday. Now, if you're planning some fishing, swimming or surfing, here's the tides for you. Now, the next tide at 3:07, that's about 3 minutes ago, and that's the length is 0.95 of a metre, and the low tide 29:09 this morning, 0.52 of a metre. Up and down the coast, pretty much the same. Partly cloudy, slight chance of showers. Coffs, 15 to 27. Kempsey, 12 to 28. Port, 14 to 26. Taree, 13 to 28. Fostertoncurry, 13 to 27. And Bulladela, 14 to 28. Now, if you're wondering what's happening tomorrow, the Monday, the long holiday break, it'll be a cloudy chance of a shower, 16 to 23, pretty much the same for Tuesday and Wednesday, 15 to 26 Tuesday, 14 to 20 on Wednesday. Now, Thursday, it'll be a slight chance of a shower, 12 to 20. Then Friday, sunny, 11 to 21, a little bit wet again on Saturday and Sunday. Chance of a shower, 12 to 27 on Saturday, 16 to 23 Sunday fortnight, and Monday and Tuesday of the following week, partly cloudy on Monday, 15 to 24, and Tuesday, 16 to 27. Currently, yeah, it's not bad, 18 degrees. Nor-easterly winds at 17 kilometres, gusts up to 33 kilometres, humidity 87%, the barometer 1,017 hectopascals, and that's falling a little. And what else can I tell you? First light, a minute to 6 this morning, total daylight, 12 hours and 29 minutes. And if we reach our top today of 27, that's 6 degrees above average for this time of year. And our low of 13, that's 3 degrees below average for this time of year. And if you're hitting the water in Foster, Tuncurry area, the temperature's around about 19 to 20 degrees. So all in all, doesn't look too bad. Best thing for you to do, get out and enjoy. Of course, life's better outside.
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0: How about that, huh? September 1961. One of America's all-time most popular jazz groups, and called Babe Rubick Quartet, and the song Take Five, and we did just that. And before that, from June 1959, vocal group from Chicago. They were hailed by lots of people, and they're one of the finest and most influential vocal groups in pop music history. They were inducted into the Rock and Roll Hall of Fame in 2001. They're called the Flamingos, and their great song, I Only Have Eyes for You, and was covered by lots and lots of people, including Art Garfunkel. All right, 23 after 3, right here at your local Great Lakes FM. That's Daylight Saving Time, remember. Coming up, what have I got? We're going to take a trip to Abergavenny. And also, we're going to have a look at Ned Miller and one of his hits out of 1964. So, don't go anywhere.
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0: is a good song, an oldie but a goodie. Susie Thompson, song written by John D. Loudermilk, who wrote 12 of her hits. That was one of them out of September 1962. James Hole, anesthetic. And Chasing the Hills up to Abergavenny. He was the first of a generation of British pop singers. He was also a songwriter, wrote some good songs. He was also the dad of Kim Wilde. And songs he wrote, I'm a Tiger, Ice in the Sun by Status Quo, and Kids in America, another one. And what else did he do? And we can tell you Abergavenny is a market town on the coastal, or the town located in Wales. Yep, it's a market town and a good place for visit and holidays and shopping and all that sort of stuff. So there is Abergavenny, Marty Wilde. Coming up, what have I got? Creedence Clearwater Revival coming up soon. And also got Ned Miller and our Foreplay. Four more top 25 number one hits on the country music charts in the US for the decade 2000. So get ready for that. That's coming up after these.
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Matter in Church, hallelujah. Great song. That's out of September 1968. And that's the Box Tops, led by the late and great Alec Chilton. And it was a number 37 hit in the US. Here in Australia, it was better. Got the number 16 from Memphis in Tennessee. And Do What You Do, Do Well, Boy. From Range, Utah, country singer, songwriter, moved to California in 1956, had 7 Australian hits, and 1 number 1 and 1 top 10. So he did reasonably well here in this country. That was a number 2 hit on the pop charts and number 7 on the country music charts in the US. Ned Miller, singer, songwriter, as we said, out of December 1964. Do what you do, do well, boy. All right, 16 to 4. On a Sunday morning it is, that's Eastern Daylight Saving Time, and it's a busy Sunday too. Got the girls' footy, their grand final between the, well, I suppose we'll have to go for the tri-colours, won't we? Eastern Suburbs beating Brisbane, the Broncos, for the girls. And then, of course, we just got to go for the Knights, don't we? We just have to. The Knights playing, the tri-colours again. But, they've done pretty well, the Newcastle Knights. And the good thing about it is that the whole town gets behind it. And the sad thing that happened, that young kid losing control of his car and ramming into those supporters watching their bus going down with the players down to the Sydney suburbs there. And 10 people injured, 2 seriously, a 5-year-old and a 67-year-old. So we better just hope that those 2 pull through pretty okay. But let's hope so and say a little prayer for them. So a busy day. So it's the Knights and for the first grade game tonight, and for the girls it's the tri-colours, Eastern Suburbs. Do you agree with that? I think you do. Alright, it's 3:45. Coming up, our foreplay, 4 number one hits during the year 2000, and we'll play 4 of them coming up this hour, so don't go away.

0: 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And Andy in the morning.
1: 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Right here on... Thanks, kids.
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The name Leanne Womack, female country singer from Jacksonville, Texas, scored her first number one hit. That was in March 2000, actually. I Hope You Dance. It was a number one single for 5 weeks. It was Leanne's only number one hit in the US, and she did have 5 top 10 hit singles anyway. And also another country great, the late and great Toby Keith, singer, songwriter, guitarist and actor from Oklahoma, reached number one in 2005 with As Good As I Once Was. Great song, was number one for 6 weeks. Keith had 20 number one hits, and we lost him on the 5th of February 2024, died at the age of just 62. Keith Urban, yep, what about him? New Zealand born, raised in Caboolture in Queensland, country singer, songwriter, good guitarist too, hit number one with his hit Somebody Like You. It stayed at the top for 6 weeks and was one of Keith's 21 number one hits he had in the US of A. And another great country music star, two greats actually, there was one, recorded what would be the biggest country hit of 2000. It was It's 5 o'clock Somewhere by Alan Jackson and the late Keith Jimmy Buffett. It was number one for 8 weeks and it did pretty well. It's 5 o'clock Somewhere. Great song. So there they are, the 4 number one hits for the year, or for the decade 2000, from the 25 number one hits during that particular period of time. Now, the next hour, what we'll look at? We'll look at, he was an American singer. He was an excellent tap dancer. Also, he was discovered by Sammy Davis Jr. What do you reckon? And what else can I tell you? What else? That'll do. Oh, yeah, I'll tell you. He had one hit that you may remember. He sang Red Roses for a Blue Lady. Is that the clue you wanted? So there it is. That's coming up in the next hour. So whatever you do, you stay stuck to right where you are at 4:05 Eastern Daylight Summertime.

0: Here's a good one. Sign of the Times, Petula Clark, hit year 1966. That was one of the many hits that she had. She also had over 20 films under her belt as well, and were one of the great singers, been entertaining us for over 80 years. What a life. And before that, yes, it was a sad occasion, that particular song. It was one of the reasons Cochrane and Vincent, they came touring England during the 1960s, and it came to a tragic end on April 17th, 1960. After a successful show at the Bristol Hippodrome, the car in which they were travelling hit a lamppost in Chippenham in Wiltshire, and the car killed Eddie Cochrane and badly injured both his fiancée, Sharon Sheely, great songwriter too, and the great Gene Vincent. Although he wanted to fly home with Cochrane's body, he was under contractual obligations to complete the tour. But believe it or not, four weeks later, Eddie Cochrane's Three Steps to Heaven entered the charts, and by the end of June, it was a number one hit in the UK. But sadly, we lost one of the great. Well, he was a very influential rock and roll singer and guitarist, and he was short-lived career one. He died at the age of just 21. All right, it's 12 after 4, daylight saving time, here at your local Great Lakes FM, Sunday morning with Graham Spicer, just for old time's sake. But before we go any further...
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0: We'd better look at the weather for you, eh? For the mid-north coast, partly cloudy, slight chance of a shower, chance of a thunderstorm, winds northwest to northeasterly at 15 to 20 kilometres, tending west-northwesterly at 15 to 25 kilometres in the morning, then tending northwest to northeasterly at 15 to 20 knots later in the morning. Now, temperature range 25 to 30, there's a moderate fire danger. Sunrise 24 past 6 this morning, the UV index 8, that's very high, so sun protection is recommended between the hours of 10 this morning through until 5 this afternoon. Now, Macquarie Coastal Waters forecast, Smoky Cape to Seal Rocks, strong wind warning current for Macquarie Coast, that'll extend for tomorrow as well, partly cloudy, chance of a thunderstorm, northerlies up to 20 to 30 knots, seas 2 to 3 metres, swell northeasterly around a metre, increasing to 1 to 1.5 metres south of port around midday. Tides, the next tide will be a low tide at 29 to 9 this morning, 0.52 of a metre. Foster Tuncurry heading for a top today of 27 after an overnight low of 13, and Bulladealer 28 after an overnight low of 14 degrees. Now the outlook for tomorrow. The long weekend, Monday, cloudy, medium chance of showers, 16 to 23. Pretty much the same for Tuesday and Wednesday. For Tuesday, 15 to 26, and Wednesday, a bit cooler, 14 to 20. Then Thursday, slight chance of a shower, 12 to 20 degrees. Then Friday week, 11 to 21 and sunny. But Saturday and Sunday, there's a medium chance of showers again. On Saturday week, 12 to 27, and Sunday, 16 to 23. And Monday, fortnight Monday, will be a partly cloudy day, 15 to 24, and Tuesday, 16 to 27. But we know the Bureau works on weather models all the time, so these weather changes can happen fairly rapidly. So best thing for you to do is you stay stuck to right where you are, and we'll keep you up to date with the latest weather conditions. But right at the moment, I can tell you that we're sitting on 18 degrees, would you believe? It's been like that since I came in this morning at 2 o'clock and hasn't changed. And what else can I tell you is that the wind is coming from the northeast at about 15 kilometres, gusts up to 27 kilometres, humidity 86%, the barometer 1,017 hectopascals, and falling a little. First light this morning, a minute to 6, total daylight, 12 hours and 29 minutes. And if we reach our top today of 27 degrees, that's 6 above average. If we hit our low of 13, that's 3 below average for this time of year. And the other good thing, if you're going swimming or surfing today, the water temperature in around Foster is around about 19 to 20 degrees. So it's not bad out of the water or in the water. So whatever you do, enjoy your day.
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0: June 1960. That's a loud noise. That's an actual recording. They sent the sound engineer down to Central Railway Station, Festival Records did, to record the actual whistle of the Southern Aurora, and that was it. It was a pretty big hit for them, number five here in Australia, and it was inspired by the Melbourne to Sydney train out of June 1962. And what about Fleetwood Mac? Formed in London in 1967, they moved to Los Angeles in 1974, and during their career they sold something like 120 million records worldwide. Inducted into the Rock and Roll Hall of Fame in 1998, and we lost Christine McVie. Yes, she was a great singer and songwriter, and a fine musician too. She passed away at the age of 79 in 2022. But there it is, their song out of August 1987 called Little Lies. Nice one. 23 after 4 here at your local Great Lakes FM. What have we got coming up? Well, we've got a Chinese singer coming up in the hour. She was a Chinese-born, British actress and singer, starred in a couple of the James Bond movies, and she had a hit here in Australia, but nowhere else. And also, we've got a Ted Mulry song coming up. Don't forget our foreplay from American, he was an excellent tap dancer, also a singer and an actor, discovered by Sammy Davis Jr., had a few hits, and we'll play four of them for you in the hour, so don't go away.
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0: about that. Jai Chin, and a song written by Lionel Bart out of November 1960, as we said, Chinese-British actress and also a singer, career spanning over six decades. And the two movies that she starred in as a Bond girl was You Only Live Twice and Casino Royale. And it was a number 11 hit here in Australia. We liked it pretty well. And March 1958, from Shelby, North Carolina, country singer, songwriter and guitarist. What a great country singer and songwriter he was. Had 82 country hits, so he did pretty well. And that was one of his biggies. Number 7 hit in the US and number 3 here in Australia. The flip side was I Can't Stop Loving You, which was a big hit for him and also for Ray Charles. And he was inducted into the Country and Western Hall of Fame in 2001. He died at the age of 75 in 2003. From March 58, oh, lonesome me, the great Don Gibson. All right, 27 to 5 here at your local Great Lakes FM. Got a short one this week, haven't we? 3 hours and then four. Because of daylight saving, have you moved your clocks forward an hour? Yep, big weekend coming up. All the footy today, the girls playing in the grand final between Queensland and New South Wales. Who are we going for? I think we're going for the tricolours, aren't we? Eastern Suburbs over the Brisbane team. Yeah, why not? And of course, we have to be going for Newcastle over the tricolours again. What do you reckon? Yeah, and all the people in Newcastle, they've just gone bananas over down there, and even all over the place. They just can't get enough of their team, and just hope that those two people that were injured in that that crazy car accident, where 10 people were injured, but 2 seriously, let's hope those 2 recover and get over it, and also to reward them with a win for the for Newcastle. Okay, yeah, we've got to have the Knights winning. Otherwise, what's the point of celebrating like we have been in the last week or so? But it's been going on all year in Newcastle. They never give up. Good on them. Very supportive town, isn't it, Newcastle? All right, 27 to 5 here at Great Lakes FM. Coming up, we got the Brothers Gibb. Yes, sir. So don't go away.
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0: That was a good song. Ted Mulry there, Falling in Love Again. Hit year for that. Yeah, going back to February 1971. Great song. Written by, you guessed it, Vander and Young. Harry Vander and George Young. And the hit year, 71. Yep. And before that, the Happy Organ. Remember that one? Detroit, Michigan, frequent session player. He had a few hits, and that was his number one in the US and number five here in Australia. And it was called the Happy Organ. And the Brothers Gibb, Jive Talkin'. There's another super group, weren't they, through the 70s? Had all those hits, and that was out of May 1975. It's a quarter to five here at Great Lakes FM, and that's Daylight Saving Time. And coming up, our foreplay. Do you remember who we teased you with? Do you think you know who it is? We gave you the clue. American tap dancer, singer, actor, discovered by Sammy Davis. No, you didn't know? No. Okay. We were talking about Vic Dana. Yep, Vicky. And we'll play four of his hits. He had a few, and they're coming up after these, so don't go away.
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That bunch of four there, huh? Discovered by Sammy Davis Jr., who encouraged him to move to Los Angeles to further his career. Vic was an excellent tap dancer, and with the decline of dancing as a form of entertainment, Sammy thought that singing was his best shot. So before his success as a solo artist, Vic Dana was a lead singer for the Fleetwoods, and that was for live performances only. He replaced Gary Troxell, who went into the Navy. Vic had a recording hit in 1962. It was a recording hit on the Hot 100, and it was called I Will. He also had Shangri-La and I Love You drops, and it was written by country singer Bill Anderson. And it was so popular that other singers like Don Cherry and Teresa Brewer recorded it. Vic had a brief foray as an actor on three TV appearances like Burke's Law and the World War II drama Combat. Vic Dana had three children and was married to Kelly Riley for 21 years before she suddenly died in 2021. Vic has since retired and now resides in Paducah in Kentucky. So there's four of his hits. I Love You drop, Shangri-La, Red Roses for a Blue Lady, and March 62, his first hit, I Will. And Dino did a good version of that too. So there's our foreplay for the hour. What have we got in the next hour? A double play. We'll match two songs. Hold Me, Thrill Me, Kiss Me. We'll play the original version, and we'll play a pretty good version that was followed that. But also there was a version done in 1994 by Gloria Estefan. What was the name of the song? You know, don't you? Hold Me, Thrill Me, Kiss Me. That's coming up in the next hour. So don't go away. It's Sir Elton.

0: taking you back to 1962. That was Jed Harris, ex-bass player with The Shadows, of course, and that was him using his six-string bass guitar. And it was from an EP, 7-inch EP, which had Besame Mucho, Some People, and Real Wild Child, plus that one called Rave. And A Hole in My Shoe is Letting in Water. Yep, rock band from England. Steve Winwood was a lead singer in that particular band. He didn't last long. It disbanded in 1974, and that was a hit out of October 67. Walking After Midnight was one of the greats. Yep, Patsy Cline. And the hit for her, number two in the US for a couple of weeks. That was her first charting song. And she had 20 country hits, two were number ones and seven were top tens, but she had a short career, died in a plane crash. Inducted into the Country and Western Hall of Fame in 1973, died at the age of 30 in 1963. And a rock and roll teen idol from Philadelphia, the fictional Rydell High School in the musical Grease was a tribute to Bobby Rydell, and that was the song out of January 61 called Good Time Baby. It was number two in the US, in Australia, and number 11 in the US. All right, it's 14 after 5 right here at your local Great Lakes FM on this Sunday morning. And daylight saving time, don't forget to move your clocks, watches, whatever you do, move it forward an hour and you'll be up to date. And a big day in footy. Yep, who are you going for? We're going for the girls. We've got to go for East over Brisbane, don't we? Yeah, over the... Yeah, we just got to do that. And, of course, we got to go for the Knights over East as well. So that'll be great too. So that's all happening today. Big day. Don't forget, if you're out driving, double demerit points up until midnight tomorrow night. And police will be out and about checking you out, making sure you're doing the right thing. So make sure you do. Otherwise, you'll get slapped with a fine. And we don't want that. Or worse than that, you could be killed or badly injured. So whatever you do, take it easy as you drive and stay alive. Now, before we go any further, we better check the weather. There's a new weather released by the Bureau. For the mid-north coast, partly cloudy, slight chance of a shower, chance of a thunderstorm, winds nor-westerly 15 to 20 kilometres, tending west-nor-westerly 15 to 25 kilometres in the morning, then tending nor-west and nor-easterly 15 to 20 kilometres in the evening. Daytime temperatures, not bad, 25 to 30, yeah, pretty good, that temperature range. There's a moderate fire danger. And sunrise, 24 past 6 this morning. UV index is 8, that's very high. So sun protection is required between 10 and 5 this afternoon. Macquarie Coastal Waters forecast, Smoky Cape to Seal Rocks. Strong wind warning current from Macquarie Coast. That's enforced until tomorrow as well. Partly cloudy, chance of a thunderstorm. Northerly winds up to 30 knots. Seas 2 to 3 metres, swell nor-easterly around 1 metre, increasing to 1 to 1.5 metres south of Port Macquarie around midday. And the tide, the next tide will be a low tide at 29 to 9 this morning, 0.52 of a metre. Foster Ton Curry heading for a top today at 27. Buller Dealer a top of 28. It'll be a slight chance of a shower, but mainly partly cloudy. Now, there's temperature. Still hasn't changed much. 17 degrees. Winds from the northeast at 11 kilometres. Gusts up to 22 kilometres. Humidity 81%. The barometric pressure is 1,017 hectopascals and fairly steady. First light this morning, a minute to 6, and total daylight, 12 hours and 29 minutes. And if we reach our top today of 27, that's 6 degrees above average for this time of year, and our low of 13, 3 degrees below average for this time of year. And because it's going to be a reasonable day weather-wise, get out there and enjoy. And if you're going swimming, the sea temperature at Foster Beach is around about 19 to 20 degrees. So all in all, pretty good. Get out there and enjoy. Life's too short. Get out there and smell the roses.
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0: Yeah, from Memphis in Tennessee, revered as the all-time Queen of Soul. Song written by Jerry Lieber and Phil Spector. And it was a hit for Benny King, and that was a good version by Aretha Franklin. It was number 2 in the US for a couple of weeks, number 10 here in Australia. She had 88 US hits, 2 number 1s, 15 top 10s, so she did pretty well. And inducted into the Rock and Roll Hall of Fame in 1987, and she passed away in 2018 at the age of 76. December 66, he was raised in Texas, male singer, songwriter and producer. He produced and wrote a fair few of Duane Eddy's early hits, but there's one he wrote. It was Lee Hazelwood with Susie Jane Hocken. Everyone thought it was Nancy, but it wasn't. It was Susie. And it was a number 4 hit here in Australia out of December 1966. The Girls in Paris. 27 after 5 here at your local Great Lakes FM. Coming up, we got Max Merritt and the Meteors, one of the great songs from one of his albums. Yep, album called Black Plastic Max, and that's out of 1979. So get ready for that. That's coming up. It was a hit for Clyde McFadder, the song that we're about to play. Glenn Campbell's coming up this hour as well, and so is Little Paddy. So more to come. Don't go away.
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born in Paddo. Yeah, little Paddy. What a great performer she was. Toured Vietnam with Cold Joy and looked after the soldiers over there. She's always attending the Anzac Memorial Services and anything to do with the World War in Vietnam and later conflicts as well. She's always popular, and that's out of September 1965. What about Glen Campbell? That was a number one hit for him, and it was number one for a couple of weeks. Did pretty well. Popular and prolific studio musician. Played with the Beach Boys in 1965, toured with them from Arkansas. And, what else can you say? Singer, guitarist, he was everything. Had 75 hits, 42 adult contemporary hits, so he did pretty well. Lost him at the age of 81 in 2017. Star Wars, that's Mecco. And he was a producer and from Pennsylvania. The song was written by John Williams, and it was award-winning movie for John Williams, the Star Wars theme, and it won Academy Award. But Mecco did a disco version of it. He did pretty well too. And the Lover's Question, one of the greats, Max Merritt and the Meteors. He was one of the pioneers of, I suppose you can call it, soul music here in Australia. New Zealand born, 50-odd years performing, came over here in 1964, then he went over to the States and did pretty well over there as well. And the song, written by, great songwriter, Brooke Benton. Clyde McFadden had it as a hit too. We lost Max in 2020. He passed away at the age of 79. It's 16 to 6, Great Lakes FM. And don't forget, Daylight Saving Time. Here's a great song from the Hollies.

0: Out of June 1972, it was number two in Australia, number two in New Zealand, number two in, where else? Oh, in South Africa was number one, and in Tassie it was number two. I knew it was number two in Tassie because I was over there and playing it in June 1972. The Hollies, Long Cool Woman in the Black Dress. All right, it's 12 to 6 right here at Great Lakes FM. Now, the original Hold Me, Thrill Me, Kiss Me was by Karen Chandler. It was a number 5 hit in the US. She sang with Benny Goodman for a while, had a couple of hits in the 1940s under the name of Eve Young, and achieved great success with this particular song. Also, it was a follow-up, and we'll play the follow-up version of it as well. It was a multi-million seller, and the song by Mel Carter. It was revived by him in 1965, and it was a number 10 hit in 1965. There was also a good version of it in 1994 by Gloria Estefan. So coming up after this, two versions of Hold Me, Thrill Me, Kiss Me. And you decide which one you like.
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Well, there's a couple of versions for you. Which one did you prefer? I think they're both pretty good. One was from Gene Chandler, as I said. It was a number five hit way back in October 1952. And then Mel Carter recorded his version in 1965, and it was a top 10 hit for him. And Gloria Estefan did another version of it. She revived it in 1994. Hey, that's about it from me. We hope you enjoyed the show. Short one this week because of daylight saving. Have a happy day. Stick around. Greg coming in after the news. Dusty Diamonds of Country. Have a happy day. Leave you with the man himself, Stevie Wonder.

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1: Good morning, I'm Sophie Clark. A P-plater is waking up in custody charged after driving into a crowd of NRL fans in Newcastle who were waving off the Knights ahead of today's grand final. Caroline Katsimbanis has the details.
2: The 18-year-old driver was refused bail to appear in court today, his licence suspended and the car seized for forensic examination. He faces 9 charges, including 3 counts of dangerous driving, occasioning grievous bodily harm, and 3 counts of negligent driving. His 2 male passengers, aged 18 and 19, weren't injured, but 10 people in the crowd were injured. Of those, a 5-year-old girl and a 67-year-old man remain in critical but now stable conditions. 4 others, a second 5-year-old girl, a 2-year-old girl, a 31-year-old woman and a 48-year-old man, also remain in stable conditions in John Hunter Hospital. Carolee Katsimbanis reporting.
1: Domestic and family violence offending rates are falling across Queensland, according to police data. Close to 51,000 assaults were recorded last financial year, down from 56,000 over the previous 18 months. But DV advocates say the figures don't tell the full story, with specialist services overwhelmed by women reaching out for help. A small tornado has ripped through a coastal New South Wales town. Powerful winds sent objects flying as it moved through Ulladulla, forcing many residents to take shelter. Gusts of up to 98 kilometres an hour have been recorded. Millions of Australians are gaining more light at night as daylight saving kicks in. Clocks in New South Wales, Victoria, Tasmania, South Australia and the ACT have jumped forward an hour. Queensland, Western Australia and the Northern Territory haven't implemented the change, leaving the mainland split across 5 time zones. Beaches along the east coast are tipped to be packed as residents in New South Wales and Queensland make the most of the long weekend. The extended break coincides with the final days of the school holidays for many. Surf Life Saving Queensland Public Safety General Manager Matt Thompson says safety needs to be prioritised.
3: If you're swimming and surfing, we highly recommend that you head to a location that has a service in place where lifeguards and lifesavers can keep an eye out for you. And importantly, if you are swimming, please swim between the red and yellow flags.
1: Checking sport, Newcastle is preparing for its first NRL grand final in 25 years. The Knights will take on the Roosters in Sydney this afternoon. In NRLW action, the Roosters will battle the Broncos for this year's title. Alex Demidor has defeated his French opponent 3-6-7-6-7-5 to advance to the next round of the China Open. He'll face Andre Rublev in the quarterfinal. And in cricket, the West Indies have defeated Pakistan in the 3rd one-day international.
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7: And a very good morning. Let's have a look at the weather for you. Currently in Bulladilla, where we're broadcasting from our Mile Studios, it's 15 degrees. And we're headed for a partly cloudy day, a slight chance of a shower. A chance of a thunderstorm. Winds north to northwesterly. 15 to 20 k's an hour, tending west to northwesterly, 15 to 25 kilometres an hour in the morning, then tending northwest to northeasterly, 15 to 20 k's an hour in the evening. So, today, partly cloudy and 28 degrees. Tomorrow, the 5th of October, 26 and a shower or two. Looking through to Tuesday at 28 and a possible shower. So it's typical spring weather, basically. And looking at the Macquarie coastal waters, forecast of Seal Rocks. The winds are northerly, up to 30 knots, pretty strong. And seas 2 to 3 metres, and a swell, a northeasterly, around 1 metre inshore, increasing to 1.5 metres offshore, south of Port Macquarie, around midday. And partly cloudy, basically, and a chance of a thunderstorm. A low tide coming in at 8:40 a.m. this morning at 0.57 metres, and a high this afternoon at 3:27 at 1.56 metres. So that's what's happening weather-wise, folks, and you're listening to Great Lakes FM on 101.5, broadcasting from our Mile Studios in Bulahdelah.
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1: Very good morning, Greg Hayes with you until 10 a.m. with country music, Dusty Diamonds of Country. We're playing some oldies and some newies as well, everything in between. So trying to give everyone a big helping of country music this morning. Hope you enjoy it on this grand final day, 2026. Go the Knights.

We heard from Leanne Rimes there with Blue. I think she was only about 17 or something when she recorded that. Might have even been younger. And to open the set today was Adam Harvey from New South Wales. I'm doing all right. And you doing all right out there this morning. I hope you are. And as we did you remember to put your clocks forward? Yes. Had a bit of a get-together with our neighbours yesterday afternoon. And, of course, the debate was on whether you put your clocks forward or back and everything else. I just Googled it up on my phone. I said, there it is. You go forward. It's the same every time, isn't it? Every 6 months you have this debate. You have to go back or forward. No, it goes forward tonight. You get the hour back in 6 months' time. So, yes, and your phone changes automatically these days, so it doesn't mess us around too much, does it? Most people look, you know, don't look at their watch, they look at their phone, I think, these days. Okay, we've got a nice set of music lined up for you today, and 14 minutes past 6 in the morning here, and it's very dark this morning, extremely dark. And here's Graeme Connors with a thing called A Big Country.

0: Graham Connors, very respected singer-songwriter in Australian country music. And he's one of those artists that's taken country music into a more modern sound without losing the soul of country, because I think a lot of it these days has become unrecognisable to real country fans. But Graham keeps the soul of country music in the music and with a more modern sound. So I think he's bridged the gap successfully, Graham Connors. And a lot of respect for that man. Let's have the bar report for you right now. The barometer sitting on 1017 up there at the bar at Foster, talking to Dennis this morning up there at 5:15, and it's 16 degrees up there at the moment, and 15 degrees here in Bulladilla, and the winds are in up there at the moment getting up to 30 knots later on. Yes, 30. So temperatures, as I say, about 16 at the moment. Conditions are fair and very dark up there at the moment too. There's only one person out there at the moment, and the sea's getting up to 3 metres, so Dennis doesn't think it's a great day to go out. And it's a possible shower later on and a thunderstorm, so not the best conditions to go out there today up at Foster. You know, if you're going out over the bar, it's not the greatest. So, yeah, fair conditions and very dark. Yes, at the moment anyway. But the sea's getting up to 3 metres. It's not the best. Not the best conditions if you're going out. So just be conscious of that if you're thinking of it.
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0: Thank you very much to our station sponsors. It's 23 minutes past six. Yes, it's not 23 minutes past five. No, it's 23 minutes past six. We went 1 hour forward last 2 a.m. So most people fix their watches up or whatever before. Yes, I say before. Not a lot of people worry about that. They just look at their phone these days. Phone updates overnight, doesn't it? Yes, and here's a new single from Kevin Sullivan and Stuart Joel Nugget, and it's a nice little thing called Give Me a Story. Here it is.

0: all together as one. Yes, we are. I'm just going to open the window now and see what's going on outside. It's very dark and silent out there when I came in this morning. But, little red rooster's awake. I tell you what. Mrs. Kettle's little red rooster. I tell you what we'll do with you, little red rooster. We'll get Colonel Sanders to look after you. As the Knights are going to rip the Roosters apart, we hope, down there in Sydney tonight in the grand final. Go the Knights. Yes, the pretty savage Knights supporters up this way. And what a turnout yesterday down there. So farewell the Knights as they headed towards Sydney, and albeit a tragic accident down there, which you've heard about in the news. Sympathies to all those involved. We wish you well. It was just a very unfortunate thing. And, okay, it's now 28 minutes past the hour of 6 o'clock.
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0: And a partly cloudy day coming up. It's a slight chance of a shower, a chance of a thunderstorm. Winds north to northwesterly, 15 to 20 k's an hour, tending west to northwesterly, 15 to 25 k's an hour in the morning, and then tending northwest to northeasterly. Winds blowing in all sorts of directions, 15 to 20 k's an hour in the evening. And 28 today and partly cloudy, basically. And tomorrow, 26 and shower 2. And Tuesday, possible shower and 28 degrees. And yeah, possible. It's typical spring weather, really. It's a little bit all over the place. But we've had some brilliant days up here in Bulladilla and parts beyond and in the region and parts a bit south of us too. And the Macquarie Coastal Waters forecast, winds are up to 30 knots and northerly, and seas up to 3 metres. A swell northeasterly around 1 metre inshore, increasing to 1.5 metres offshore south of Port Macquarie around midday. And a low tide at 8:40 a.m. this morning, and a high tide coming through at 3:27 this afternoon at 1.56 metres. That is what is happening weather-wise, folks.
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she came to see him one last time. Oh, and we all wondered if she would. And it kept running through my mind. This time, he's over her for good.

Very nice. Alan Jackson, Never Be Another Place That I Call Home. Yeah, it's 23 minutes to the hour of 7 o'clock. Yes, 7 o'clock, folks. And here's Jolly and June. And you know this one. If I Were a Carpenter...

Now, they were great together, weren't they? Husband and wife, very, very close. John and June. Johnny Cash and June Carter Cash, yes. Well, here's a local fella. Well, local, he's from Grafton. And the Jacaranda Festival, Grafton. Those beautiful jacaranda trees up there, yep. And it's, of course, Troy Casadale and Barroom Roses.

Troy Cassidaly, great Australian country music star. He is. Gee whiz, it's been busy on the roads, coming up from on the highway, going both ways, really. Really busy. People going down to the grand final, of course, from Newcastle and parts beyond. And people travelling out of Sydney. Now, I said last week that the roads will probably be a bit quieter because of the price of petrol. Price of fuel has gone through the roof, as we know. And my son was coming up from Sydney yesterday, and he rang me from halfway up at the big servo there, and he said, "Oh, I have never ever seen so many people." He couldn't get a park at the servo, and he nowhere to park the car. He said it was teeming with people, and he said that the highway is just so busy coming north. And it surprised me. I thought it'd be a bit quieter because of the price of petrol to stay home, you know. But I suppose it's just one trip up and back. And so very, very busy. And the town yesterday here in Bulahdelah was just chock-a-block. And it was, people come in for morning tea or breakfast and that. And by late afternoon, it seems to disperse and they get on the road and get settled in for wherever they're staying in the night. But, yeah, very, very busy. And not quite like I thought it might be, but there you go. Yeah, people are out and about, but take it easy on the road, folks. I mean, Mr. Plot is out there, Mr. Policeman, and so he should be. I mean, there's a lot of fools out on the road, as we experienced and we saw over the weekend. So just take it easy and do the right thing, and it's do the right thing, and don't get anxious and. Be patient. That's the secret, isn't it? Be patient and let the others do all the silly stuff and stay out of their way. Well, we go all over the place in this show. We go from Grafton. We just left Grafton. Now we're going down to Launceston in Tasmania, the beautiful state of Tasmania, with Kevin Shegog and the girl I used to know.

Kevin Shegog and A Girl I Used to Know. Here's a song, Her and the Car and the Mobile Home. Can you relate to that? By Mr. Nev.

somewhere scrapes along the dam.

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4: Good morning, I'm Sophie Clark. A sold-out crowd of 80,000 footy fans are expected at Sydney's Accor Stadium for today's NRL Grand Final between the Roosters and Knights. Easts carry the tag of firm favourites, but a resilient Newcastle squad will enter its first decider in 25 years, backed by an enormous crowd, all hoping their team will secure the premiership. Transport for New South Wales Coordinator General Howard Collins says extra trains and buses are being put on to help ticket holders get to the event.
5: If you are driving to the park, remember, you must have pre-booked parking because otherwise you'll find nowhere to park. And for Newcastle fans, get there nice and early, soak up the atmosphere.
4: A P-plater has been charged with 9 offences after a car ploughed into a crowd of Newcastle Knights supporters in Wallsend. A 5-year-old girl was among 10 people injured when the vehicle reportedly lost control during a grand final send-off. The 18-year-old driver has had his licence suspended and is waking up behind bars due to face court today. Violence and bullying are worsening in South Australian primary schools, prompting government action. More than 17,000 critical incidents have been reported in the state's public schools in the past year. News Corp reports a dedicated team will be tasked with responding to critical incidents under a newly developed strategy. The Federal Treasurer has made a diplomatic trade mission to Japan, ramping up Australia's efforts in securing key foreign investment. Jim Chalmers will lead a trade delegation in Tokyo, showcasing Australia's economic foundations, workforce and stability to international markets. The visit is designed to bolster regional supply chains and reinforce Australia's standing as a trusted trade partner in Asia. Freight operators are warning soaring diesel costs could make Christmas shopping even more expensive this year. The National Road Transport Association is calling on the federal government to reduce the heavy vehicle road user charge to zero until the end of January. Nat Road Chief Executive Warren Clark says the government can't control the price of fuel, but it can decide which taxes are put on top.
6: This isn't just a trucking problem, right? It's a cost of living problem. So every time the cost of fuel goes up, it puts pressure on small business and medium business. It also puts pressure on the family household.
4: And millions of Australians are gaining more light at night as daylight saving kicks
7: Updating
4: in.
7: Updating sport, the Knights are confident they're in with a chance to win the NRL Grand Final against firm favourites, the Sydney Roosters.
4: Both teams will go head-to-head in front of a sold-out Accor Stadium. Essendon has come from behind to beat GWS by 8 points in their AFLW match. Red Bull's Max Verstappen's taken pole position for the Bahrain Formula One Grand Prix. And in NBL action, wins for the Tasmanian Jack Jumpers and for the Cairns Taipans.
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12: It is 15 degrees in Bulladealer at the moment, and we're broadcasting from our Mile studios, and we're headed for a top of 28 degrees and partly cloudy. Chance of a thunderstorm, winds north to north-westerly, 15 to 20 kilometres an hour, tending west to north-westerly, 15 to 25 k's in the morning, and then north-west to north-easterly, 15 to 20 k's in the evening. Seems the wind's blowing in all sorts of directions. And, 28 and partly cloudy today. Tomorrow, a shower or two, and 26 degrees into Tuesday, 28, and a possible shower. I think it's pretty typical spring weather. Licorice, all sorts, coming and going. So that's the weather as it stands there locally. And Macquarie Coastal Waters forecast, Smoky Cape to Seal Rocks. The winds are northerly, getting up to 30 knots, pretty strong seas, up to 3 metres. The swell is a northeasterly around 1 metre inshore, increasing to 1.5 metres offshore south of Port Macquarie around midday. And a low tide coming in at 8:40 a.m. this morning, and a high at this afternoon at 3:27 p.m. at 1.5 6 metres. 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

Yeah, that was Travis Collins to open the hour. Call me crazy. Call me crazy for having to get up at 4:30 in the morning on a Sunday to come and do this show. But I enjoy it. And I hope you're enjoying the music. And we're going now to, we travel around in the show, don't we? We're going out of the wide open spaces with the Dixie Chicks. Here they go. The wide open spaces.

Dixie Chicks, Wide Open Spaces. Well, at 13 minutes past 7, I can see where the Queensland have weighed in on the chances of the Knights getting up tonight in the grand final of the Rugby League. And a statement has been released by Queensland MP Robbie Katter. And this is what he says. I reckon the Knights can claim honorary North Queensland status this Sunday. He says the mining industry and the city are proud working class community, and a footy team punching above its weight sounds pretty familiar to us up here in Queensland. And if I needed another reason to get behind them, the Knights captain, Kalyn Ponga, spent his early years growing up in Mount Isa before going on to play his junior footy in Mackay and starting his NRL career with the Queensland Toyota Cup players. And, yeah, well, that's true. His old man worked in the mines too. And Ponya is an absolute weapon, and I'd love to see the Knights get it on Sunday. Well, yeah, what's he riding on our coattails down here? But nice sentiments anyway from Robbie Katter, and glad they're getting behind them. Because, Ponya is an absolute weapon, isn't he? The all-round great sportsman. He could have been anything. The AFL wanted him. And he was a great junior golfer as well. Just one of those all-round great athletes. Gee, I hope they get up tonight. And they got there into the grand final. Boys, don't you ever let a chance go.

0: All the young women of Newcastle walk down the main street, which is called Hunter Street, for reasons that will become obvious later on in the song. All the young men of Newcastle drive down Hunter Street in their hot FJ Holdens with chrome-plated grease nipples and double-reverse overhead twin-cam door handles.
1: They're sitting eight abreast in the front seat, and they lean out the window and say real cool things to the Sheilas on the footpath, like,
0: G'day. And every now and then, of course, one of the young ladies thinks to herself, ooh, she thinks,

Is this mob of blokes driving down Hunter Street in the front seat of the hot FJ with chrome-plated grease nipples and twin overhead fox tails? And the coolest of them all, who got to sit near the window, was young Normie. They pulled up outside the Parthenon milk bar, and standing outside the Parthenon was this beautiful-looking Sheila. Oh! Oh! Said young Normie, who'd come top in his class in English. Oh! He said. So he leaned out the window and he said real suave like, he said, G'day. This 9 foot tall Hell's Angel came out of the Parthenon milk bar, looked at Norm and said, oh, what are you? Norm said, what are you? Bloke on the footpath said, you wanna go, do you, mate, eh? Norm said, yeah, you wanna go, mate. Bloke on the footpath said, yeah, I'll have a go. Norm said, do you know who you're picking? Bloke on the footpath said, nah, who am I picking? Norm said, you find out, mate. And all of a sudden there was a break in the traffic. And as any young Newcastle lad knows, when you're getting monstered by a 9 foot tall Hell's Angel, and there's a break in the traffic,

0: There he was, Bob Hudson, the Newcastle song. Yeah, gee, I hope they get up tonight. I'll be barracking for them, and we'll go down to the bowling club. My son is up from Sydney, and whoever else in the family wants to come down there with us will be there and cheering them on. Let's hope they can do it against those dreaded Roosters. I know there's some Roosters supporters out there too, and a few flags, Roosters flags around, but let's hope they pull them down really early. Well, we will see. That's the great thing about sport. We don't know who's going to win, do we? Here's a bit of a sing-along. If you invoiced this morning at 19 minutes past 7 is Charlie.
1: Oh!

smile was heaven sent. His hair was long and flowing, and his back

It's hard to believe that Dolly Parton is not with us these days, the late Dolly Parton. She just seems to have always been there, doesn't she? And silver and gold. We've got to remember, though, that everything that glitters is not gold. Here's Tom Maxwell.

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1: We are broadcasting from our Miles studios right here in Bulahdelah, and it's 16 degrees in Bulahdelah at the moment. It's 7.30. And we're headed for a top today of 28 degrees and partly cloudy. Slight chance of a shower, chance of a thunderstorm. They're going to put that one in, don't they? Winds north to northwest, westerly, 15 to 20 k's an hour, tending west to north westerly at 15 to 25 k's an hour in the morning, and then turning northwest to northeasterly, 20 k's an hour in the evening. And tomorrow, 26 and a shower or two. Tuesday, 28 and a possible shower. Well, yes, the Macquarie Coastal Waters forecast. Smoky Cape to Seal Rocks. The winds are up to 30 knots and getting out there, and seas up to 3 metres. Not a great day to go across the bar, they tell me. And swell northeasterly around 1 metre inshore, increasing to 1.5 metres offshore south of Port Macquarie around midday. Partly cloudy and a chance of a thunderstorm. Low tide at 8.40 this morning, and a high tide coming in this afternoon at 27 minutes past 3 at 1.56 metres. That's what's happening weather-wise, folks. 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

that was John Battle, Bulla Dilla Man, with Call Me Country. Prior to that, we heard from Waylon Jennings with Don't Think Twice, It's All Right. That was written by Bob Dylan. Becky Cole, an Australian artist from Adelaide, she went over to the Middle East some years ago to entertain the troops over there and did a great job. And the troops were very happy to see Australian entertainers come over and entertain them. And Amy Williamson went over there too, John Williamson's daughter. And she sang for the troops. And I remember her telling me, and she's more of a, she's trained opera singer, operatic singer, Amy Williamson. But anyway, it's about Becky Cole, this song, and it's called Poster Girl on the Wrong Side of the World. And she wrote this after her trip to the Middle East to entertain the troops. And just listen to the words, Becky.

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We're broadcasting from our Mile Studios right here in downtown Bulahdelah. Never seen Bulahdelah so busy as yesterday. There's a lot of people on the roads, folks. Be careful out there. Take it easy and enjoy this great long weekend, this grand final weekend.

Oh, yeah. Nice little bit of fiddle and banjo there from two of the guys that were in the Travel and Country Band. Mike Kieran, the fiddling fettler, and and Ian Simpson, the giggling guru of the banjo. And, I might run into Simo in a few weeks' time when we'll be in Western Australia, so be great to catch up with him. An East Fremantle boy he is, Ian Simpson. He went back there after he left Slim Show, and he was longing to get back to the West, and he did that. And my part of the world as well. So we'll go back there and have a big family reunion and give Simo a buzz and see what he's up to. Might even go and see one of his shows. He still performs around Perth for sure. And here's Jodie Vaughan, and she's Aussie Proud.

0: Get ready for a huge October long weekend at Club Foster with loads of entertainment across 5 big days. 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
3: Okay, what have we got for you? Got a new one here from Jason Carruthers. And look, great lyrics in this particular song. It's called Standing in My Way. Just have a listen to the words, Jason Carruthers.

Jason Carruthers and Standing in My Way. I like that one. It's 7 minutes to the hour of 8 o'clock, and you're listening to Dusty Diamonds of Country.

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1: 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Right here on... 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
3: Good morning, I'm Sophie Clark. A peep later is this morning behind bars, charged after driving his car into a crowd of NRL fans in Newcastle. Thousands of supporters had gathered in Wards End to wave off players heading to the grand final when the driver lost control and ploughed into them, injuring 10. Assistant Commissioner David Waddell has told Today some of those injured are on the mend.
4: Our two most serious victims are now listed as serious but stable, so some improvement in their conditions, but obviously not out of the woods yet. We've still got another four in hospital, including the 31-year-old, and three others in all in stable conditions, a two-year-old, a five-year-old and a 48-year-old.
3: Survivors of Sydney's Bondi Beach terror attack could be honoured with a commemorative medallion. News Corp reports the state government's looking at ways of formally recognising those caught up in the event. Aftershocks are being felt in Victoria after the state was rocked by a 4.8 magnitude earthquake. A shallow tremor has been recorded in the state's South Gippsland this morning. Watch and act alerts have been issued for several river systems. A search is underway in the US for a medical transport plane which lost contact with authorities during a flight from Bermuda to Boston. Six people are believed to be on board the jet. Coast Guard is searching for the aircraft off the coast of Massachusetts. Ukrainian President Volodymyr Zelensky says Kiev will step up strikes on Russian oil refineries in response to attacks on civilians. Internal sources suggest Russian forces have adopted a new policy permitting strikes on critical civilian infrastructure, including schools and hospitals. Ukraine, however, is ruling out any deliberate counterattacks on civilians. Knights fans are ready for redemption as their team prepares to play its first NRL Grand Final in 25 years. The side will be vying for victory when it takes on the Roosters at a sold-out Accor Stadium. Newcastle cafe owner Penny Shaloub says community spirit is on show.
5: We've just seen the most incredible display of passion from the Newcastle community, passion for our team, I guess support with each other, sharing stories. It's been absolutely incredible.
3: And a dedicated team will be tasked with responding to critical incidents in South Australian primary schools in a bid to curb violence and bullying. Updating sport, the Knights are confident they're in with a chance to win the NRL Grand Final against firm favourites, the Sydney Roosters. Both teams will go head-to-head in front of a sold-out Accor Stadium. Essendon has come from behind to beat GWS by 8 points in their AFLW match. Red Bull's Max Verstappen's taken pole position for the Bahrain Formula One Grand Prix. And in NBL action, wins for the Tasmanian Jack Jumpers and for the Cairns Taipans.
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11: It is 17 degrees in Bulladilla. We're broadcasting from our Mail studios and we're going for a top today of 28 degrees and partly cloudy. Shower or two tomorrow and 26 degrees. Going into Tuesday, 28 and a possible shower. On a Macquarie Coastal Waters forecast, winds up to 30 knots, seas up to 3 metres, and a northeasterly swell around 1 metre inshore, increasing to 1.5 metres offshore south of Port Macquarie around midday. A low tide coming through at 8:40. And a high tide this afternoon at 27 minutes past 3 at 1.56 metres. That's what's happening weather-wise, folks. And, yes, let's get back to the music now with, yes, where are we? Okay, we'll get back to the music very shortly. 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

Slim Dusty there with Rolling Down the Road. That was on his Columbia Lane album, which was the last record he ever made in his home studio above the garage there in Sydney. Been in that studio many times with Slim, and it was the old purple, the car, the old Fairlane, which he no longer drove, but it was in the garage downstairs. It was very dear to him, the old purple. And I said to him one day, you drive that much now? He said, no, it's crabbing a bit. You know, going, you know what crabbing is when a car, it's not quite going straight forward. It's crabbing. So, he was very attracted to that car. I think it's in the Slim Museum up there in Kempsey now, the old purple. Yep, here's any dirt track cowboys out there? Well, Adam Brand's going to sing about you in this one.

Adam Brand. People get Adam Brand and Adam Harvey mixed up, but they sound very different. And Dirt Track Cowboys. I want to play something from Sarah Storrow. And this is the song that kicked her career off. She was a school teacher in the outback. And she was from Victoria originally. She lives down in Albury way now these days with her family, four sons that she's got. Wow. And she started writing songs for her students when she was a school teacher, and then it progressed, and she realised that she had this real talent for writing songs, and she sings it in a very Australian way, which is lovely. And this one is the one that kicked it off for her. It's called Buffalo Bill.

great stuff. Sarah Storer and Buffalo Bill, all about a man she met back in Camelwheel all those years ago. Well, there's a lot of people on the roads, a lot of families on the roads at the moment going away for the long weekend. And as I said before, earlier in the show, there's so much traffic out there. And I didn't expect it, but I thought the price of petrol might slow everybody up, but it doesn't appear to. And John Williamson sings a song about going away with the family and on holidays. I remember going away with Mum and Dad and my two sisters when I was a kid, and they had a mattress on the back seat. It was the days before seat belts. We were in an FJ Holden going down the south of Perth, and I think we were going to Bunbury. And this mattress on the back, because we needed this mattress for our accommodation, apparently. And my sister and I are sitting on this mattress in the back seat, which was a bit of a novelty. We were only little kids, and we were fighting all the time, me and my older sister. And Dad had to stop the car and severely reprimand us, so to speak, and tell us to stop fighting, otherwise we won't be going on holidays. My younger sister was on Mum's lap in the front seat. Ah, great memories. Now, here's John Williamson to sing about taking the family to Yamba. Here it is.

0: Tour.
1: Alan Jackson. He's a work in progress. We're all a work in progress, really, when you think about it, aren't we? Okay, it's Dusty Diamonds of Country here with Greg Hayes until 10 a.m. this morning, each and every Sunday. And Greeny, my friend Ian Green, does the Saturdays, keeping it country from 6 till 10 on a Saturday. And, okay, let's listen to a country song with Lynn Anderson.

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1: Okay, it's going to be 28 degrees in Bulladilla and surrounding areas today, and partly cloudy. A shower or two tomorrow with 26 degrees, and Tuesday, possible shower, and 28 degrees, and that will continue on Wednesday too, 22, and a shower's easing. There we go. And on the Macquarie Coastal Waters forecast, Smoky Cape to Seal Rocks, the winds are getting up to 30 knots, pretty strong, and seas up to 3 metres. A swell, a northeasterly around a metre inshore, increasing to 1.5 metres offshore south of Port Macquarie around midday. Partly cloudy today around there and a chance of a thunderstorm. High tide coming in at 3.27 this afternoon at 1.56 metres. And low tide just about to come up shortly at 8.40. And there'll be another low tide at 10.36 tonight. Yeah, that's what's happening weather-wise, folks. Great Lakes FM 101.5.
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1: I think the word legend is overused in sport, in music, in anything, really. It's a word we use so loosely these days, legend, and people just run into each other and say, "How you going, legend?" I mean, it's an overused word, but if this bloke's not a legend, I don't know what is. He's 93 years old now, a legendary country singer, songwriter, and known as a songwriter before he was actually known for his singing, although he always did sing. And his father actually sacked him from his father had a band, and he sacked Willie because he said his timing was no good. But Willie had his own sense of timing. And here he is, the old legend himself, and legend, a true legend. And happiness lives next door, Willie Nelson.

0: Willie, and happiness lives next door. 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

Jason Owen and Country Heroes. And yeah, we've got plenty of them, haven't we? 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And here's Freddie Hart with his biggest hit.

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2: Oh, thank you very much. Yes, 12 minutes to the hour of 9 o'clock and let's take a trip up to the Kimberley now. We are moving around today and up the Kimberley there in northwestern Australia. Beautiful place, beautiful part of the world, and the Kimberley Stars.

Huckleberry. Toby Keith, 5 minutes to nine. I want to play something from a Western Australian man named Russell Pyman. Now, Russell lives in Western Australia and up the north there, up in the Kimberley region. And he's got a song called Working Dog. I'll meet Russell up, run into Russell over in WA soon and see if he's got some new music and see what's going on with him. So when we do our trip in a few weeks' time. And here he is with a thing called Working Dog.

Yes, you're listening to Dusty Diamonds of Country here on Great Lakes FM 101.5 with Greg Hayes until 10 o'clock, going into our last hour after the news. Hope you're enjoying the music. Hope you're enjoying your Sunday. Getting prepared for the grand final tonight, are we? Yep, we're doing the same thing. And going for the Knights, of course. In this part of the world, folks, go the Knights.

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7: Good morning, I'm Sophie Clark. The Newcastle community is banding together after 10 NRL fans were injured during a night's grand final send-off. A car ploughed into a crowd at Wall's End, injuring 10 people, including three children. The 18-year-old driver has been charged and is due to face court today. Newcastle Lord Mayor Gavin Morris has told today it's been a devastating end to an exciting week.
8: It's been nothing but a joyous, fun week. This lead-up was truly magical. It was fun. It was exhilarating. And then yesterday we had our hearts ripped out and we've gone to the other full spectrum of those emotions. And there are a lot of emotions to deal with.
7: The Roosters and Knights are beginning their game day prep ahead of the NRL Grand Final. 80,000 fans are preparing to pack Sydney's Accor Stadium to watch the season-ending blockbuster. Ace are firming as the favourites, but a resilient Newcastle side will be backed by fans from far and wide, hoping their team will secure the premiership. Australians are waking up across five different time zones as daylight saving comes into effect. Clocks across the country have jumped forward an hour, giving residents more light at night and less in the morning. Queensland, Western Australia and the Northern Territory haven't implemented the change. Ukraine is pledging to double down on drone attacks against Russian oil refineries to counter a new military doctrine. President Volodymyr Zelensky claims he's obtained intelligence showing Russian forces have adopted a new policy permitting strikes on critical civilian infrastructure. Mr. Zelensky has told Reuters Moscow's military operation is risking more lives by the day.
9: In the villages everywhere, roads, schools, hospitals, to pressure people to leave the capital, leave different cities. Yes, and because this is the goal of their operation.
7: More Queenslanders are ending up in hospital because of dog attacks. News Corp figures show close to 50 people are presenting to emergency departments each week. It's prompted renewed calls to make dog owners liable for compensation. Also making news, Victoria's recorded another shallow tremor after a 4.8 magnitude earthquake was recorded in the state's South Gippsland. A small tornado has ripped through the coastal New South Wales town of Ulladulla and two new islands have emerged in waters near Indonesia after a major volcanic eruption. Updating sport, more than 80,000 fans will pack into a Accor Stadium when the Sydney Roosters and Newcastle Knights do battle in Rugby League's season decider. The Roosters are looking for their first title since going back-to-back in 2019. For the Knights, it's been 25 years since they've lifted the trophy. Four-time world champion Max Verstappen's taken his first pole position of the year at the Bahrain Grand Prix. Aussie Oscar Piastri qualified P7. And Australia's Alex de Minaur has advanced to the China Open quarter-final.
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2: Yes, and we're broadcasting from our Bulladilla studios, our Mile studios here, and it is 20 degrees at the moment in Bulladilla. We're going for a top of 28 and partly cloudy. A shower at 2 tomorrow and 26 degrees, and Tuesday, 28 and a possible shower. And on the Macquarie Coastal Waters forecast, winds getting up to 30 knots, pretty strong, and seas up to 3 metres. A swell northeasterly, around a metre inshore, increasing to 1.5 metres offshore south of Port Macquarie around midday. A partly cloudy day with a chance later on of a thunderstorm. A high tide coming in this afternoon at 3:27pm at 1.56 metres and a low tide at 10:36 this evening. That's the weather, folks, and it's our last weather report for our show today. And it is 5 minutes past the hour of 9 o'clock.
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1: I'd like to do you a little medley of some of the greatest train songs in the world. As a matter of fact, here's about six of them, and I didn't write any of them.

Boxcar Willie. Yeah, old Boxcar. Yeah, great. Wonderful entertainer. You can look him up on YouTube and have a look at him. He did a real good concert. He's so personable on stage, great stage presence, and a wonderful singer and entertainer, Boxcar Willie, ex-army serviceman from the US of A. And here's Miss Annie Kirkpatrick with a song called Grievous Angel.

Brand Kirkpatrick there with The Grievous Angel. That was a big hit for her, that one. I've got a little bit of Alan Jackson to play for you now. How are you enjoying your morning? It's looks nice out there, just peering through the blinds. That's all I can do at this stage. 20 degrees outside, so it's going to be a nice day, isn't it, eh? Coming up to a nice, warm, beautiful spring day. Had to think what season it was then. Spring day. Australia's in five different time zones at the moment. We're such a big country, though. I mean, it's understandable there's a few different time zones, but I'll never understand why Queensland and New South Wales can't get it together with different going into different time zones. Well, Queensland don't want daylight saving, same as WA. You can't convince people in WA that we should have a daylight saving. No, there's enough. There's enough daylight. So, I mean, I'm one of those people that couldn't care less whether daylight saving was in or not, but a lot of people say it's, yeah, it's the greatest thing ever and all that, and other people don't like it. I don't know. Who cares? Just get on with it. But it's very difficult for people up on the border, Queensland and New South Wales, because, you know, some people work in New South Wales and live over the border in Queensland and vice versa. So that must cause... I mean, you'd think it would cause all sorts of problems, but maybe they're just adjusted to it. Anyway, here's Alan Jackson with a little thing called Drive.

0: She's just an old plywood boat with a 75 Johnson electric choke.
1: Alan Jackson and Drive, in brackets, for Daddy Gene. Yeah, must be his dad. Yep. Talking about that time zone thing with Queensland and New South Wales, while daylight savings on. I've got to do some gigs at Twin Town Services Club, the big club up there on the, but it's on the New South Wales side of the border. But across the road, you're in Queensland time. So the club runs on Queensland time when daylight saving's in to make things more uncomplicated. So the club's on Queensland time, and that's always explained to you when you get there. You know, we're running on Queensland time, okay? Even though, you know, I mean, you walk in, you stay in the hotel opposite across the road, and you walk across a walkway across the road into New South Wales. But you stay on Queensland time. So that's how they operate up there. They get around it. Okay, it's 19 minutes past nine, our last hour of Dusty Diamonds of Country. And here's a duo. Bobby Gentry got together with Glen Campbell. They recorded this, and it was actually a big hit. Walk Right Back.

0: Bobby Gentry, Glen Campbell with the old Everly Brothers thing, Walk Right Back. Well, a lot of people had a go at that one, actually. I've just had a text message from my little mate Squeak, and he's coming around the corner very, very shortly. So I'll grab the cordless microphone and get out there in the backyard and see what's happening. And, he's got a request in there too. Yeah, I'll cue that up before I go outside. Here we go. Yeah, done. Okay, simple as that. Yep, it's an easy one to find. Yes, we'll go outside and see how my mate is going in his. I wonder if he's all anxious about the grand final tonight. And okay, we're out the back door. I can hear him. Hey, how are you, mate? Yep. Oh, goodness me. That's a loud horn you've got there now. Yeah, I think I prefer it, though, than the klaxon you used to have. I think that's a better horn. Yeah. How are you going? How are you feeling about... Now, listen, because it's grand final day and everything else, people have been saying, why doesn't Squeak talk on the radio? He doesn't want to. He's embarrassed about it or something. You're not embarrassed. I just don't want to talk on the wireless, he said. You're not getting me to... not even on grand final day. No. Okay. But okay, you'll give a tip. What's your prediction for the grand final today? What? That's pretty ambitious. What? He said Newcastle by 8 points. Now, that's... Mate, I hope you're right. I know. He's converted me. You know, as you probably know, I'm an AFL guy, but have a passing interest in rugby league. But since the last few years, my mate Squeak has converted me to being a Knights supporter. So I'm not jumping on the bandwagon. I've been following the Knights for the last few years. But, I hope you're right. But, gee, it's a big ask, isn't it? And it's going to be a cracker, we hope. Anyway, we don't know. You're right, mate. We don't know who's going to win, and that's what makes it exciting. Yeah. Anyway, yes, we will. We'll be down there tonight. Yes, he is. Yeah, my son will be there with me. So we'll come down and have a beer with you. I owe you a couple of pig's ears, don't I? Because you get – yeah, thanks. You got me the paper. Yep. They got – what? They've got no iced coffee. That's all right. I can get a coffee inside. So, yeah. Anyway, mate, see you tonight. See you tonight and go the Knights. Yes. Okay. See you, Squeak. Yeah, yeah. Oh, where'd that come from? How did you organise that? You've got the other horn going on that one as well. It's all. Yeah, he said it's all done with mirrors. See you, mate. Okay, yep, go the Knights. There he goes, my old mate. Yeah, I thought he might have come in with a Knights flag on the tractor. No, he just didn't, a little red tractor. Here's the song, get back in the studio. I've got it all queued up, ready to go. Here's the song that Squeak requested today, and it's a classic, The Angel of Goulburn
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0: Where did that come from? That came from out of cyberspace. Computers will do things like that. Just sent that in one on me. Anyway, here's a song that he requested, and it's called The Angel of Goulburn Hill.
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0: 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And I know my angel's waiting on Golden Hill. 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
2: It's playing tricks on me, folks. 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

0: I got a new paint job on this truck, and I hope it brings me good luck. But the name on the door is the Angel of Golden Hill. Oh, the name on the door is the Angel of Golden Hill.
1: Yeah, we got there with that one. I don't know. Some of these with computers, things come out of cyberspace sometimes. You don't even know what they are. But anyway, the Angel of Golden Hill, as a squeaky, requested that one. And normally don't take requests because the show gets really messy if people start ringing in and requesting things that you haven't got in front of you and all that. But so it makes it difficult. It's not that you don't want to play them, it's just that it just gets so it's not functional. A band called Hazel and the Thief. I came across this one the other day, and it's called The Magic of Country. Here it is.

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3: Thank you very much, Andy. And it's 25 minutes to the hour of 10 o'clock. I've got some Emmy Lou Harris for you. A little thing called

Jamie Lou Harris, and here I am, 21 minutes to the hour of 10 o'clock. Here's a band with an interesting name, The Band of Rain. What a good name. And a little thing called Never Mind.

0: That's the Band of Rain. They come from Healesville in Victoria. You know Healesville? It's just on the outskirts of Melbourne, on the eastern side. I remember going to Healesville. Was on a trip when I was doing my basic training in Puckapunyal in the army, and they took us on a excursion, and must have felt friendly that day. Do something for the boys. Took us out to Healesville. That's the first time I ever saw a platypus in my life at Healesville. Yeah, nice. The Healesville Sanctuary, Wildlife Sanctuary. Yeah, beautiful. And that band comes from there, the Band of Rain. A little thing called Nevermind.
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0: Yes, thank you very much. I've just had a message from some people from Singleton who are listening in. They said they're regular listeners and they single in and love the show. Thank you so much. It means a lot to me to get messages like that saying people are out there listening. Sometimes you sit here and you think you're talking to yourself or playing music to yourself, but when people get in touch, it's really nice. So thank you for the mob out there in Singleton. And here's one for you, especially for the Singleton people.

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Well, that's me today, folks. I hope you enjoyed the music on Dusty Diamonds of Country. We'll do it again next Sunday from 6 a.m. till 10 o'clock. Greenie will be in the next Saturday from 6 a.m. till 10. And have a nice weekend. Enjoy the grand final tonight. Go the Knights. Look after each other.

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2: Man who was at the scene of a tragic car accident involving Newcastle Knights supporters is praising the help of those around him, saying they saved a little girl's life. An 18-year-old man's been charged with 9 offences after 10 people were injured while waiting to farewell the Knights team bus. Authorities allege the P-plater was driving erratically before losing control at a roundabout in Wallsend, hitting the spectators. Adam Gaussets was standing next to the 5-year-old girl, who's now in a serious condition after being hit. He's told Luke Grant he was amazed by how quickly everyone responded.
3: I obviously went over to them and helped them as best I could. I grabbed the other little girl that was, she'd got thrown all through the grass and into the bushes, and I picked her up and found her teddy bears. And there was people there that were off-duty police officers that were helping as well, and the people doing the CPR on the little girl was just unbelievable. So she was gone, mate, and they brought her back.
2: Rugby league fans are making the pilgrimage to Sydney Olympic Park for today's blockbuster NRL Grand Final between the Sydney Roosters and Newcastle Knights. Heavyweight matchups across the park have set the scene for an explosive season finale in front of a sold-out Accor Stadium. The Roosters carry the tag of firm favourites, but a resilient Newcastle squad enters the decider, backed by enormous crowd support and a city desperate for victory. To other news now, a teenage boy is in custody accused of knifing 2 people at a house party in Brisbane. Witnesses say he stabbed a 15-year-old and 16-year-old boy after showing up uninvited to a home northwest of the city. Neighbours said it was frightening.
4: They're quite young children, really, and to be in that kind of incident, it's kind of feel sorry for them, but yeah, it shouldn't get to that point.
5: All of a sudden, there were lights, sirens, people everywhere. So I think it was about 4 cop cars, then 2 cars of detectives, 3 ambulances.
2: Australian counter-terrorism agencies have launched an investigation into the accused Fly Dubai hijacker. There are claims the pilot who stabbed his captain in the cockpit may have studied engineering at a Victorian university. ASIO and the Australian Federal Police are examining whether the Omani national gained any local contacts or influences during his time in Australia. Queensland's Department of Child Safety is facing legal action after allegations it illegally transferred vulnerable children into cheaper homes to cut government costs. Whistleblowers have told News Corp the cost-cutting measures led to the death of a high-risk teenager and put victims of sex trafficking at risk. Lawyers investigating the case allege the state government breached child protection laws. Also making news, the New South Wales government could be creating a commemorative medallion to honour the survivors of the Bondi Beach terror attack. Turning to sport now, as heard in the news, rugby league takes centre stage today as the Roosters and Knights face off in the NRL Grand Final. Troy Dodds reports.
6: After a week of build-up and high emotions, the Grand Final will come down to 80 minutes at Accor Stadium tonight with a sellout crowd and an opportunity to create history. Grand Final day starts with the state championship between Penrith and Redcliffe before the NRLW decider sees the Roosters and Broncos face off, adding another chapter to their rivalry. After what's expected to be an emotional and star-studded tribute to Jai Arrow, the Roosters and Broncos NRL teams will take centre stage for rugby league's biggest game of the year. 80,000 people are expected at the game, with public transport included in tickets. Troy Dodds reporting.
2: And Alex de Minaur's through to the China Open quarterfinals after coming from a set down against Frenchman Quentin Halys in the round of 16. That's news and sport.
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9: And your Sunday morning long weekend weather forecast is
0: It's right now 21.7 degrees on the Macquarie Coast. It's going to be a partly cloudy day with a slight chance of a shower and a chance of a thunderstorm in the afternoon. A top temperature of 27 degrees. How glorious is that for a long weekend? Monday, late shower, 25 degrees. Back to work Tuesday, late shower and 27 degrees. Looking at the Macquarie Coastal Waters forecast for Smoky Cape to Seal Rocks. There is a strong wind warning for Sunday for the Macquarie Coast. Winds northerly up to 30 knots, seas up to 3 metres, the swell northeasterly around 1 metre inshore, increasing to 1.5 metres offshore, south of Port Macquarie about midday. Let's have a look at the tides. Our next tide, when it actually updates the page for me, our next tide is a high tide at 3:40 this afternoon, or 20 to 4, and our next low tide will be at 10:43 this evening. That's your news, sport and weather, and you are on Great Lakes FM.
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0: Good morning, everybody, and welcome to Sunday Sounds. I'm Rin. I'll be here with you until 2 o'clock this afternoon, filling in for Bruce for this week and next week as well. Hope you are having an incredible long weekend. Well deserved, I must say. The sun is shining. It is absolutely glorious out there. So whatever you do, have a lot of fun. Slip, slop and slap. Grab the radio. Take it out with you. Today I've got quite a few bangers I'm playing today because, you know, why not? Whether you're having a barbecue with friends and family or just sitting out the back having a bevy or two, let's get this hour started with a bit of Dreadlock Holiday 10cc.

I hope that has you suitably in the mood for a beautiful day outside. We had Escape the Pina Colada song by Rupert Holmes, Montego Bay, the All-Nighters, and a bit of Dreadlock Holiday, 10cc. You're on Great Lakes FM 101.5. I'm Rin. I'll be with you through till 2 o'clock this afternoon. And all my music today is just something you can listen to in the backyard or wherever you are. Belt out a tune. Have some good times with your friends and family. And we're going to keep this going with Loverboy. This is Working for the Weekend.

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3: We had Jessie's Girl, Rick Springfield, Dexie's Midnight Runners with Come On Eileen, and Loverboy Working for the Weekend. Hope you're enjoying the music so far. We've got so much more to get through until 2 o'clock this afternoon. Enjoy that beautiful, glorious day out there. And if you're having the long weekend, absolutely enjoy it with the people that you love. And be careful on the roads out there, people. Remember, don't drink and drive, because it's just, you know, not the dumb thing. And yeah, and the NRL's on this evening or something. So if you barrack for one of those teams, woohoo, go your team. Coming up, we've got some more great music. We will have the Bangles, we'll have the Charlie Daniels Band and more. But right now, we've got a bit of Survivor with Eye of the Tiger on Great Lakes FM 101.5.

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1: We had the Bangles, Walk Like an Egyptian. Come and Get Your Love, Redbone, the Choir Boys, Run to Paradise, and we started with Eye of the Tiger, Survivor. I hope you're enjoying your beautiful long weekend here on the North Coast. Oh, my gosh. It's morning. It's brilliant. It's beautiful. I'm so tongue-tied, but let's get the music going because that's what speaks for itself. We've got some great songs to take us up to the 11 o'clock news. We've got Talking Heads. We've got the Charlie Daniels Band. But right now, we've got a bit of Wolf Mother with Joker and the Thief.

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3: If you haven't done it yet, it's time to do it now. 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

The devil went down to Georgia. He was looking for a soul to steal. He was in a bind because he was way behind and he was willing to make a deal. When he came across this young man sawing on a fiddle and playing it hot, and the devil jumped up on a hickory stump and said, "Boy, let me tell you what. I guess you didn't know it, but I'm a fiddle player too. And if you'd care to take a dare, I'll make a bet with you. Now you play pretty good fiddle, boy, but give the devil his due. I bet a fiddle of gold against your soul, because I think I'm better than you." The boy said, "My name's Johnny, and it might be a sin, but I'll take your bet, and you're going to regret, because I'm the best as ever been."

The devil bowed his head because he knew that he'd been beat. And he laid that golden fiddle on the ground at Johnny's feet. Johnny said, "Devil, just come on back if you ever want to try again. I done told you once, you son of a bitch, I'm the best."

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1: Good morning, I'm Toby Goff. An 18-year-old man is now before the courts, charged with 9 offences after a car was driven into a crowd of Newcastle NRL fans. Thousands of supporters had gathered in Wallsend to wave off players heading to the grand final when the driver lost control and ploughed into them, injuring them all. Among the victims are a 67-year-old man and a 5-year-old girl who were both left fighting for life in hospital. Assistant Police Commissioner David Waddell has told 9 of the 10 the majority of their conditions have since improved.
2: Our two most serious victims are now listed as serious but stable, so some improvement in their conditions, but obviously not out of the woods yet. We've still got another 4 in hospital, including the 31-year-old, and 3 others in all in stable conditions, a 2-year-old, a 5-year-old, and a 48-year-old.
1: Tens of thousands of travelling supporters have packed Sydney's precincts after the tragic weekend. The Sydney Roosters and Newcastle Knights will complete their preparations today ahead of tonight's NRL Grand Final at Accor Stadium. Newcastle is attempting to break a 25-year title drought against a formidable Roosters side chasing its 5th premiership in 2 decades. Federal police and intelligence authorities are probing Australian connections to the co-pilot accused of trying to crash a Fly Dubai service travelling to Israel. Victoria's Joint Counter-Terrorism Team is investigating online records indicating the suspect previously lived and studied in Australia. Emirati prosecutors are labelling the mid-flight attack as an attempted terrorist act. Australia is working to bolster its trade relationship with Japan and position itself as a safe harbour for middle power investment. Federal Treasurer Jim Chalmers will promote Australia as a renewable energy powerhouse and a leader in artificial intelligence when he meets with investors and business leaders this weekend. He's told the ABC he's hoping to strengthen bilateral ties.
3: It's an outstanding relationship and we intend to make it even stronger. This will be a big opportunity for me to meet with my counterpart, with 30 CEOs from some of the biggest and most important companies in the world, and with investors who control something like $4 trillion of assets. It's all about boosting investment.
1: Survivors of the Bondi Beach terrorist attack could receive a commemorative medallion. It's understood New South Wales Premier Chris Minns is exploring plans to personally award the honour to victims to acknowledge their trauma and resilience. The move coincides with Jewish community leaders marking 3 years since the October 7 attacks on Israel. Also making news, a teenage boy is in custody accused of stabbing 2 people at a house party northwest of Brisbane, and peak medical bodies